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How's it going there, everybody from Cork, New York, Dundalk, Gortahawk and Glenamaddy? Here we are in the County Clare, it's a long, long way from here to there. There's the Burren, and the Cliffs of Moher, and the Tulla, and the Kilfenor, and Michael Russell, Dr. Bill, Willie Clancy and Noel Hill, flutes and fiddles everywhere, if it's music you want.

0: everybody needs a break. 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Some head off to exotic places. Others go to the Galway races. 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Matty goes to the south of France. And Jim to the dogs and Peter to the dance. Summer comes around each year. We go there and they come here. Some jet off to Frihiliana. But I always go to Listunvarna.
1: Oh, Listunvarna. Listunvarna.
0: I always leave of a Thursday night with my tent and my ground sheet rolled up tight. I like to hit Listun in or around Friday afternoon. This gives me time to get my gear together. I don't need to worry about the weather. Ramble in for a pint of stout, cause you never know who'd be hanging about. There's a Dutchman playing a mandolin, and a German looking for Liam O'Gofflin, and there's Adam Bono and Gareth Fitzgerald getting their photo taken for the Sunday World. Finbar Charlie and Jim Hand, and they're drinking pints to bathe the band, and

bikes and high-ace vans with bottles, barrels, flagons, cans. Mighty crack. Loads of frolics. Pioneers and alcoholics and crack spoke in the FCA and free Mickey Kelly in the IRA and hairy chests and milk white ties and Mickey Dodgers in disguise. McGrath's, O'Brien's, Pip

0: hell. Anyone for the last few chocolates is now. A 747 for Jackson Browne. They had to build a special room just to get him down before the chieftains could start to play. Seven creamy pints came out in a tray. Shergar was ridden by Lord Lucan. Sean Cannon did the backstage cooking. Clannad were playing Harry's game, and Christie was singing Nancy Spain. And Mary O'Hara and Brush Shields together doing the Four Green Fields. Van der Man and Emmy Lou and Moving Hearts and Planxty too. Oh,
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0: Everybody needs a break. Climb a mountain or jump in a lake. Sean Doherty goes to the Roses Tralee, and Oliver Jeff Flanagan goes swimming in the Holy Sea. But I like my music in the open air, so every summer I go to Clare, 'cause Woodstock Knock nor the Feast of Cana could hold a match to Listoon.

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1: A motorcyclist, a man in his 50s, died after his motorcycle was involved in a single vehicle collision at Killick near Kilcock at around 10:45 this morning. He was pronounced dead at the scene and his body taken to Nace General Hospital for a post-mortem.
0: First for national.
2: We've seen paediatricians again highlighting the fact that the number one reason children in Ireland end up in ICU is e-scooter accidents. I mean, that is a horrific reality. I've had engagement with relevant government colleagues on this in recent days. I think we're going to have to do more in relation to this, more in relation to enforcement of the existing law. But I also think we have to really consider registration.
0: First for international.
3: But they need our continued support, especially when it comes to air defense. Russia continues drone and missile attacks on Ukrainian cities with another horrific attack just last night.
0: On the hour, every hour, KFM News.

0: That's right.
1: Kildare Today, talk that matters.
2: You look at what happened at the event the 29th and 30th of November at Old Kilcullen. Four hares were hit, five were pinned to the ground, and one was killed after suffering injuries. So they killed a hare because the hare was injured as a result, presumably, of a dog hitting them or throwing them in the air or whatever.
3: We are not all negative. What we do, okay, we do catch hares and bring them in. And I do take Paul's point that there was a hare euthanized in Old Kilcullen this year, unfortunately, which was very upsetting for all of us. I know it's three lads and myself and two other lads that takes care of the hares in North Cullen, and we would absolutely be, you know, you would care for them, unbelievable amount you care for them, and we would be very upset when we lose a hare.
4: With Whitewater Shopping Centre Newbridge.

0: 100th anniversary of Ireland officially adopting Aron Naveen as the national anthem. A call has now been made for every schoolchild to learn the anthem in Irish as part of the curriculum. While most people recognise the tune, many don't know all the lyrics or their meaning. Padraig Tobin is urging the government to make the anthem part of the school curriculum, saying it would be a fitting way to mark its centenary and ensure future generations can sing it with confidence.
1: It has a special place in Croke Park, and I think that's where you see the love and enthusiasm of Irish people really spill over into the song. So today we'll be outside of Croke Park, we'll be engaging with people, handing out the leaflets. The leaflets have a history, it has information, but it also has the meaning of the song, which is so important for everybody.
0: That's your news at 4 minutes past seven.
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5: Kate Mille Fulcherog, the on Clore Breakfasta, Augustinish on Hampshire. Dry and sunny, and it'll be very warm today. Highest temperatures for Sunday of 23 to 27 degrees Celsius.
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5: We're up and running. Good morning and a very happy Sunday. Today is the 12th of July.

Happy Sunday. Good morning and welcome in to today's breakfast show. Today, the 12th of July, and today officially is Etch-a-Sketch Day. That's what we're told. Something that I always wanted as a kid was an Etch-a-Sketch pad, but sadly it never turned out to be. Hopefully we find you well. You had a great Saturday yesterday. I have to be honest with you, right? I'm just going through a checklist because I decided that I had to watch the match last night. I didn't know it was going to go into extra time. This is a game now between England and Norway. And it went on a bit later than I thought. So we'll just do a quick check of what we have lined up for you on our breakfast programme today. We have our sports news, our year in disguise. We have a silly story from the papers. We have What's It All About? Yeah, the story behind the song. And today, Mark Redmond in Monastrevin gets to hear the story behind the song Ghost Town by The Specials. We'll also have Caroline Fitz's facts, the mystery person quiz, Where in Kildare? Yeah, they're all ticking. That is wonderful.

0: Coldplay, Feels Like I'm Falling in Love, and the wonderful Stevie before that from one of my very favourite albums, on vinyl certainly, Songs in the Key of Life, and you heard the tribute to Duke Ellington in the song Sir Duke. Great to have you with us this Sunday morning. Let us check out for the first time our sporting news for today, the 12th of July, beginning with GAA news. And in the first of the All-Ireland Football Championship semi-finals in Croke Park this weekend, Mayo had a stunning 3-23-15 points demolition job of Louth. In today's other semi-final, Dublin play Kerry, that's at 4 o'clock. And earlier yesterday, Wicklow produced a stunning, I mean a stunning comeback to beat Down 216-121 to win the Tailteann Cup. Well done, Wicklow. And they were trailing by 12 points at half-time. In the FIFA World Cup, England beat Norway 2-1 after extra time to reach the semi-final of the World Cup. And next Wednesday, they will play Argentina, who beat Switzerland 3-1 also in extra time. In domestic soccer, in the SSE Airtricity Men's Premier Division, Galway United beat Sligo Rovers 3-2. And in the Nations Cup rugby, Ireland beat Japan 36-20, while there were round two wins for the All Blacks, Argentina and England. Racing today is at Sligo and Dundalk, the first at the Sligo Tricosta Post at 1:10, while racing gets underway at Dundalk at 2 p.m. And our Dermot Byrne will keep you up to date with all the sporting action, local, national and international, between 2 and 6 today on our More Music Sports Beat. So very shortly we'll have a check on our silly story from the newspapers, and we'll also give another play of our record of the week, which went down a treat yesterday. All on the way.
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0: That is Somber and Undressed on your Sunday morning. Dry and sunny, and it will be very warm today. Highest temperatures for Sunday of 23 to 27 degrees Celsius. And very shortly, we'll give another spin to our record of the week at the weekend here on The Breakfast Show. A great new version of the song A Pair of Brown Eyes by Damien Dempsey. Really is brilliant. We'll do that. And also, just to remind you that before 8 o'clock, we will have our little feature, What's It All About? And from our KFM library, the story behind the song, Ghost Town, as requested by Mark Redmond over there in Monasterevin. But our Sunday silly story from the newspapers is all with thanks to the Irish Daily Mail yesterday, because there was an article about how the costs at Wimbledon have skyrocketed, especially due to the Iran war. The strawberries and cream prices, which have been frozen for the last 15 years, the prices now, not the actual strawberries. So this year, the prices are up by 15%. And when Wimbledon wraps up, fans will have gobbled 190,000 portions of strawberries, containing almost 2 million berries and weighing 38 tons. Drizzled, it says here, with 10,000 tons of cream. Now, strawberries are hiked due to Donald, Don, Trump's war, with the headline, Wimble Don.
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0: wonderful UB40 and Can't Help Falling in Love for Jimmy and Adele. Huge fans of UB40, and they tell me they love listening in to our weekend breakfast show every Saturday and Sunday, which ticks all the right boxes for us. So, very shortly, we're going to have our little feature, What's It All About, from our KFM library, the story behind the song Ghost Town. Because Mark Redmond over there in Monastraven got in touch and said, Dave, I'd love to know what is the background to that particular song. And I'm always remembering the song Ghost Town and associating it with Father Ted. And I don't know if you've ever seen the episode with Father Ted, but they were having a fundraising disco. And it transpired that the DJ priest who was responsible for all the records, he only had one record. And it turned out to be, yeah, you're right, Ghost Town.
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1: I was to play that one especially for Fiona and Clodagh Whelan and Ace, and Clodagh puts at the end of her message, they are a group who can do no wrong at the moment, Dave. Kingfisher. Totally agree with you. Absolutely agree with you. So let's do our little feature on our weekend breakfast show that we always do around this time, what we call What's It All About? And from our KFM library, the story behind the song. So Mark Redmond from Monastreven asked us to check out the song Ghost Town by The Specials. Now, The Specials keyboard player Jerry Dammers wrote and recorded this in a Tottenham, London apartment. Now, on the surface, it is about the decline of Coventry, where the band grew up. But the latent meaning is quite different. The song was written just as three band members, Neville Staples, Linville Golding and Terry Hall, they were about to leave The Specials to form Fun Boy 3. And according to Jerry Dammers, the song was inspired by the band's split. So Ghost Town was about the breakup of The Specials. And Dammers said, I just didn't want to write about my state of mind, so I tried to relate it to the country as a whole. Many of the in the UK could relate to that because, you see, Coventry was a thriving industrial town in the 1960s, but in the 1980s it fell on hard times. So Ghost Town caught the mood of the summer of 1981 as levels of civil unrest, not seen in a generation, hit the UK. And finally, the lyric, all the clubs have been closed down, refers to the Locarno in Coventry, and the site is now the town library.

0: Where Is My Husband charted for Ray very recently. And before that, we had this story behind the song as requested by Mark Redmond over there in Monastrevin. The story behind the song Ghost Town by the Brilliant Specials. A very happy Sunday. Welcome into Weekend Breakfast. On the way, Year in Disguise, and we'll catch up with your sports news all on the way.
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6: It's 8 o'clock. Good morning. I'm Jane McNamara. A heatwave is continuing across the country. Glengariff in County Cork and Clonmel in South Tipperary were the hottest areas yesterday at 31 degrees. Temperatures could hit highs of 27 degrees today due to a yellow warning for high temperatures for 10 counties from 1 p.m. until 7 a.m. on Tuesday. Alan O'Reilly from Carlow Weather says a heatwave has been reported right across the country.
7: We have indeed. A number of weather stations have officially hit a heatwave, which is 5 days above 25 degrees. In fact, Moore Park in Cork has had 7 days above 25 degrees, while Oak Park has had 6 days.
6: Meanwhile, France is facing its third heatwave since May, with Bastille Day fireworks cancelled in a number of towns as wildfires continue to spread. The Eiffel Tower and other Paris landmarks are closing early today, while President Emmanuel Macron is urging people to remain vigilant. Across the border in Spain, wildfires have claimed at least 12 lives since Thursday. A British couple have also been found badly burned after becoming trapped in a ravine while hiking. In the UK, a 28-year-old man has been arrested in South Yorkshire on suspicion of the murder of former MP Anne Widdecombe. Officers say the suspect is a white British national who's now in custody. The former Conservative minister was found dead at her home in Dartmoor on Thursday morning, nearly 24 hours after they believe she died. Sarah runs the shop where she used to buy her newspaper.
8: She was very polite, very nice, quite a strong lady. Shocked. Yeah. And very sad, you know, she was a very lively lady. It's a terrible thing to happen.
6: US Central Command says it's launched a new round of strikes against Iran after claiming Iranian forces attacked a ship in the Strait of Hormuz. A member of the crew of the Cyprus-flagged vessel is understood to be missing. Iran says the ship was using an unapproved route and has now closed the strait. Sky's correspondent Sally Lockwood is in Dubai.
9: What we're looking at is just how volatile the situation is in the Strait of Hormuz, but also the power struggle between Iran and the US when it comes to this memorandum of understanding.
6: An investigation is underway after a man in his 40s died following a fall from a 12th of July bonfire in East Belfast. The fall happened at the Braniel Estate on Friday night and the man died in hospital yesterday morning. Community groups involved in the bonfire say they are heartbroken and have described his death as a tragic accident. The government is being accused of leaving nothing for ordinary workers as the Taoiseach plans to give more to the squeezed middle. Sinn Féin's TD Louise O'Reilly is concerned about Simon Harris's plans to favour tax cuts over social protection payments in October's budget. She says as a direct result of last year's budget, people with disabilities were €1,400 worse off. Deputy O'Reilly is worried he wants to help the well-off.
10: So I get very, very concerned, because we know that when this government talk about tax cuts, they are talking about putting back money into the very wealthy, not into ordinary people. And it's a little bit tone deaf for the Taoiseach and the Minister for Finance to be speaking in this way, as if we are not in the middle of a cost of living crisis, which we are.
6: Two people have been killed and four others have been wounded in a shooting at a street festival in Toronto. Police say the victims were found near

0: Galway, Kilkenny, Limerick, Sligo and Waterford. That's your news at 8:04.
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2: AFN has been informed the following death. Kenny Brohaw, Balkinstown, Nerney, predeceased by Pauline, Adrian and Brendan, deeply regretted by his mother Marie, brothers David, Derek, Noel, Leslie and PJ, an extended family. 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Removed by Glennon's funeral directors on Wednesday morning to arrive at the Church of Sacred Heart, Nerney, for Requiem Mass at 11:30. 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
4: Cade Mille Fulcheroke, the Clawbrick Foster, August and Ish on Amshire. Dry and sunny, and it'll be very warm today. Highest temperatures for Sunday of 23 to 27 degrees Celsius.
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Good Sunday morning and welcome into the Weekend Breakfast Show here on Kildare's KFM with Dave McGrath for today, the 12th of July. Hopefully the heat is agreeing with you. You got a bit of sleep last night. For some, well, maybe they stayed up a bit late to be watching the matches last night. We'll get to sport very, very shortly. It was an incredible day yesterday of sport. I was listening to our Robbie doing our More Music Sports Beat, and the game that was fascinating for me anyway was the game between Wicklow and Down. We'll talk about that in our sports news update very, very shortly. Also, we're looking forward to hearing from those of you who were in attendance in the Aviva last night, because yesterday morning in the breakfast show, quite a number of you were telling me how you were heading up to see Dermot Kennedy and Amble in the Aviva. And normally when people tell us that, we get pictures later on, and we try to share some of them on our KFM Facebook page. So whatever you got up to yesterday, hope you had a great Saturday and you're all set for what lies ahead on this Sunday. It's going to be another beautiful day today, by the way. Temperatures getting up possibly as high as 27 degrees. So coming up this hour, we have, as I said, our sports news. We'll have our look at our year in disguise. We'll have a bit of fun with that. And we'll also look at some of the fascinating facts that happened on this day down through the years, including stories about the paper bag, the Panama Canal, and dare I say it, there's a story about nudists. That is all to come this hour on The Breakfast Show.

0: beautiful things that are.
1: 8:21 for your Sunday morning, and that's Benson Boone. Beautiful Things, which we love, and The Shape of You by Ed Sheeran before that. Brings us nicely into our update by way of sports news for you this Sunday morning. And we'll start with GAA news. And in the first of the All-Ireland Football Championship semi-finals at Croke Park this weekend, Mayo had a stunning 3-23-15 points demolition job of Louth. In today's other semi-final, Dublin played Kerry, that's at 4 o'clock. But earlier yesterday, Wicklow produced a stunning comeback to beat Down 2-16-1-21 to win the Tailteann Cup. So well done, Wicklow. And at one stage, at half time, Wicklow trailed by 12 points. What a comeback. In the FIFA World Cup, England beat Norway 2-1 after extra time to reach the semi-final of the World Cup next Wednesday, where they will face Argentina, who beat Switzerland 3-1, also in extra time. And in domestic soccer, in the SSE Airtricity Men's Premier Division, Galway United beat Sligo Rovers 3-2. In the world of rugby, specifically in the Nations Cup rugby, Ireland beat Japan 36-20, while there were round two wins for the All Blacks, Argentina and England. Now, racing today is at Sligo and Dundalk. The first off at the Sligo track is at 1:10, while racing gets underway at Dundalk at 2 p.m. And we'll keep you up to date with all the sport, local, national and international, between 2 and 6 with our More Music Sports Beat with Dermot Byrne. So when we come back, let's have some fun with what we call our year in disguise. This is where we'll give you two new stories, an entertainment story, and we manage to play two hit songs of the year and challenge you to tell us what is the year.
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wonderful Lewis Capaldi on your Sunday morning breakfast show here on KFM. Updating you in relation to the weather word. I think you know what it's going to say. Dry and sunny, and it'll be very warm today. Highest temperatures for Sunday of 23 to 27 degrees Celsius. So we are all set to go for our little feature called Year in Disguise, the soundtrack of a secret year. So we have two news stories, an entertainment story, and over the next short while we'll get to play two hit songs of the year in disguise and ask you, or challenge you even, to tell us what the year in disguise is today. So the news stories for this particular year in disguise: Princess Diana died in a car crash in Paris this year, and it says here Dolly the sheep caused worldwide debate in our year in disguise. In entertainment news, the TV shows Teletubbies and South Park, they made their first appearances this year, and we are just about to play a huge number one hit song from the year. But what is the year? If you can guess the year in disguise, do text or WhatsApp KFM on 0833 97 97 97. So let's enjoy the first of our two hits from our year in disguise for today.

Yeah, that's Will Smith, Men in Black. This was a huge number one in our Year in Disguise this Sunday morning. So for our final reminder, we're catching out quite a few people who are 2 years out. But I can't give you the figure because then I'd tell you what the year is. But yeah, a number of people 2 years out. So for the final time, our new stories for today's Year in Disguise on the Weekend Breakfast Show here at KFM. Princess Diana died in a car crash in Paris this year, and Dolly the Sheep caused worldwide debate, as I said, in our Year in Disguise. And from the world of entertainment, the TV shows Teletubbies, and South Park. Oh my God, they've killed Kenny. Was not the catchphrase. They made their first appearance this year, and we are all set to play our second and final number one hit from our Year in Disguise. But do you know what that year is? We invite you to send your WhatsApp text voice notes to KFM on 0833 97 97 97 if you think you know what the Year in Disguise is today.

0: Coolio. See you when I get there. Really like that. I think the orchestration is cool on it. It's Coolio. Oh, sorry. 8:42 for your Sunday morning. Good morning. Happy Sunday from the Weekend Breakfast Show here on Kildare's KFM with Dave McGrath. Just wrapping up our year in disguise. Our new stories for this year: Princess Diana died in a car crash in Paris. Dolly the Sheep caused worldwide debate. And Teletubbies in South Park, they made their first appearances on TV this year. The year? 1997. So well done to everybody who correctly identified our year in disguise, including Mick Connolly. Well done to Caroline Grace. Happy Sunday to AD from Leakslip. Colette Carroll had it. Madeline Dowson. Paddy here from Westmeath. Paddy, good morning. Good to have you on board and welcome to the Breakfast Show. You are spot on too, as is Olive Whelan and the wonderful Matt Doyle down in Athy. So there you have it. Year in disguise, 1997. Now stay with us. Don't go anywhere, because we have stories about a paper bag, the Panama Canal, and nudists all on the way.
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Sarah from Villainous at 10 to 9 for your Sunday morning. Good Sunday morning. Hopefully we find you well today. Orla McCarthy was on to say, Dave, Christine McVie of Fleetwood Mac was born on this day. Any chance of something by her or Fleetwood Mac? Orla, we will sort you out, girl. No problem. Big fans of Christine McVie we are. And Noel has sent us in a very special request. Noel, I'll do my best to do that for you around the time you asked, okay? Happy Sunday to you. And what else have we got to do? Oh, yeah. Fascinating facts that happened on this day, the 12th of July, down through the years. So beginning with an event that happened in 1859, William Goodall, he patented the paper bag manufacturing machine. Imagine that dates back now to 1859. In 1920, on this day, the American president, Woodrow Wilson, opened the Panama Canal. And we'll wrap it up with this one. This event happened on this day, 12th of July, the year 2002. A group of nudists were arrested on an Italian beach after confusing a description of the beach, which said it had, quote, naturalistic beauty, unquote.

0: and a good heart on your Sunday breakfast show. Coming up in the next hour of the program, we have those special requests that we've had in over the last short while. We will do them in the next hour. Also, we'll update you with our sports news. We'll have Where in Kildare. It's a good one for you today. And a music story for On This Day from 79. Your music, your station,
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8: It's 9 o'clock. Good morning, I'm Ellen Butler. A 15-year-old boy has died after getting into difficulty in Lochree in County Westmeath. Emergency services were called to Carnacilla Point near Glasson shortly after 7:30 yesterday evening. Following a search operation, the boy was recovered from the water a short time later and pronounced dead at the scene. His body has been taken to Mullingar Regional Hospital for a post-mortem exam. Ireland's emergency planning authorities are urging people to prepare for a prolonged spell of heat, with temperatures expected to reach 30 degrees in some parts of the country over the coming days. They're warning the hot weather could put pressure on health services, water supplies, and increase the risk of wildfires. Jane McNamara has more.
9: The National Directorate for Fire and Emergency Management says temperatures will hit 30 degrees in some areas this weekend and into next week. Warm, humid nights are also expected, with temperatures staying above 15 degrees, making sleeping uncomfortable for many. A status yellow high temperature warning comes into effect for 10 counties at one, with a nationwide weather advisory in place until next Friday. The public is being urged to check on vulnerable neighbours, conserve water, avoid strenuous activity during the hottest parts of the day, and take extra care near water and in the countryside where the wildfire risk is elevated.
8: An investigation is underway after a man in his 40s died following a fall from a 12th of July bonfire in East Belfast. It happened at the Braniel Estate on Friday night and the man died in hospital yesterday. Community groups involved in the bonfire say they're heartbroken and have described his death as a tragic accident. US Central Command says it's launched a new round of strikes against Iran after claiming Iranian forces attacked a ship in the Strait of Hormuz. A member of the crew of the Cyprus-flagged vessel is understood to be missing. Iran says the ship was using an unapproved route and has now closed the strait. Sky's correspondent Sally Lockwood is in Dubai.
10: What we're looking at is just how volatile the situation is in the Strait of Hormuz, but also the power struggle between Iran and the US when it comes to this memorandum of understanding.
8: In the UK, a 28-year-old man is being questioned by police on suspicion of the murder of Anne Widdecombe. The former Tory minister and later Reform UK spokesperson was found dead at her home in Devon on Thursday morning with serious injuries. Sky's correspondent Dan Whitehead is in nearby Exeter.
11: The centre of the crime continues to be a hub of investigation work for the forensic work. And clearly now this investigation, this murder inquiry has spread further afield. This 28-year-old British man, this white man, arrested in the South Yorkshire area yesterday.
8: In Canada, two people have been killed and four others have been wounded in a shooting at a street festival in Toronto. Police say the victims were found near to where a Latino-themed cultural celebration was taking place. Officers say the scene has been secured, but no suspect or suspects have been caught. The government is being accused of leaving nothing for ordinary workers as the Taoiseach plans to give more to the squeezed middle. Sinn Féin's social protection spokesperson Louise O'Reilly is concerned about Simon Harris's plans to favour tax cuts over social protection payments in October's budget. She says as a direct result of last year's budget, people with disabilities were €1,400 worse off. Deputy O'Reilly is worried he wants to help the well-off.
2: So I get very, very concerned because we know that when this government talk about tax cuts, they are talking about putting back money into the very wealthy, not into ordinary people. And it's a little bit tone deaf for the Taoiseach and the Minister for Finance to be speaking in this way as if we are not in the middle of a cost of living crisis, which we are.
8: Finally for now, the US Senator Lindsey Graham has died after a brief illness. The 71-year-old was a Republican representative for South Carolina and a prominent ally of Donald Trump. The US President has described him as one of the greatest people and senators he's ever known. That's your news update at 9:04.
12: 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However, some paper, plastics and food are still ending up in our general

0: Breakfast, August and Ish on Hampshire. Dry and sunny, and it will be very warm today. Highest temperatures for Sunday of 23 to 27 degrees Celsius.
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Good morning. Welcome in to your Sunday weekend breakfast show on Kildare's KFM. Today, the 12th of July. We found out earlier today it's Etch-a-Sketch Day as well as everything else. I love our calendar quote, by the way, for today, the 12th of July. It says, for fast-acting relief, try slowing down. That's what it says for our calendar quote today. It is Dave McGrath with you between now and 11 o'clock. Hopefully you're having a great weekend and you have Sunday to get through as well to enjoy. And weather-wise, well, it's going to be a beautiful day again today. A bit cooler, some of you were saying, than yesterday, but it will get up to 27 degrees Celsius in parts. Now, we've been inundated with requests that I promise we will get to do over the course of this hour, including a special mention for Orla McCarthy, who said, Dave, Christine McVie was born on this day, 1943. Any chance of some Fleetwood Mac, or even Christine McVie herself? And that's what prompted us to play the song Everywhere. Also, talking of requests, here's one that says, good morning, Dave, from sunny hot Lanzarote to sunny hot Kildare. Can you play Stumbling In for Jackie and Enda, please, enjoying the programme? So we'll see if we can dig that out for you. And also our very dear friend Mick was on to say, Dave, could you play a request for Margaret Curtis in Piemont Hospital and say get well soon? So Margaret, good morning. And your brother Mick and Anne Hughes are thinking about you this Sunday morning and sending you their very best wishes. And there are other requests that we have along the way that we'll try and get the timing right, because a number of people have specifically said, Dave, if you can play this at this time, that would be great. So we'll try and do that for you guys today. Also coming up this hour, we will be looking at our sports news. We have two more clues for a brilliant Where in Kildare and a musical story that happened on this day back in 1979. I tell you, it's all go today, it is.

0: That's the wonderful Ricky Martin and Living La Vida Loca. I want to say a very happy Sunday to the wonderful Brendan Kelly over there in Nace, who sent me in a couple of fabulous pictures this morning of the cygnets around the lakes near the Nace Lakes. Crikey, they're getting bigger, they are, those cygnets. So check them out if you're anywhere around the Nace Lake today. Certainly much bigger than we saw them earlier. So let's celebrate the sporting news for this Sunday, the 12th of July. In GAA news, in the first of the All-Ireland Football Championship semi-finals in Croke Park this weekend, Mayo had a stunning 3-23 to 15 points demolition job of Louth. And in today's other semi-final, it's Dublin against Kerry, and that throws in at 4 o'clock. Earlier yesterday, Wicklow, fair play to them, Wicklow produced a stunning comeback to beat Down 216 to 121 to win the Tailteann Cup. So well done to our neighbours, Wicklow. They were trailing by 12 points at half-time. In the FIFA World Cup, England beat Norway 2-1 after extra time to reach the semi-final of the World Cup next Wednesday, where they will face Argentina, who beat Switzerland 3-1, also in extra time. And in domestic soccer, in the SSE Airtricity Men's Premier Division, Galway United beat Sligo Rovers by 3-2. In the Nations Cup rugby, Ireland beat Japan 36-20, while there were round two wins for the All Blacks, Argentina and England. And racing today is at Sligo and Dundalk. The first at the Sligo track goes to post at 1:10, while racing gets underway at Dundalk at 2 p.m. And we'll keep you up to date with our Dermot Byrne on more music sports beat between 2 and 6. So we've a couple of very special requests to do very shortly. And we have the matter of a little thing called Where in Kildare. Our clues are on the way.
1: Kildare Today, talk that matters.
2: You look at what happened at the event the 29th and 30th of November at Old Kilcullen. Four hares were hit, five were pinned to the ground, and one was killed after suffering injuries. So they killed a hare because the hare was injured as a result, presumably, of a dog hitting them or throwing them in the air or whatever.
3: We are not all negative. What we do, okay, we do catch hares and bring them in. And I do take Paul's point that there was a hare euthanized in the Old Kilcullen this year, unfortunately, which was very upsetting for all of us. I know it's three lads and myself and two other lads that takes care of the hares in North Cullen, and we would absolutely be, you know, you would care for them, unbelievable amount you care for them, and we would be very upset when we lose a hare.
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0: Bella Brilliant Langley. That's what we'll call her. Tuesday in Texas, 9:31. The weather word for today, dry and sunny. And it will be very warm today. Highest temperatures, 23 to 27 degrees. Before we give you the clue, the first of two clues for where in Kildare, the matter of a text message that came in from the fabulous Noel Horan. So Noel sent this in to me about an hour ago, and he said, "Good morning, Dave. I'm wondering, could you wish my darling wife, Deirdre Horan from Allenwood, a very happy birthday?" Of course we could. Sure, we love Deirdre, we do. "The message for you, Deirdre, is have a brilliant day. Lots of love from your husband, Noel. And could you do this around 9:30? We're not too far off, are we? Anyway, the message to you today, Deirdre, is have a fabulous day. You are a darling wife, and you're on your way, I'm told, to Lady Chapel for 10 o'clock Mass today. So a very happy birthday to you. Lots of love from hubby, Noel, and all the crew in here at Kildare's KFM. Have a great day." So let's move from there to where in Kildare. So over the next 5 or 6 minutes, we have two clues for you to work out where we are in Kildare. Now, we got into awful trouble last week because the clues were so tough for Kilkee. And let's see how you get on today. So here's clue number one, and it goes like this. Has the clock house in the middle of this town? Where in Kildare? That's the clue. Has the clock house in the middle of this town? Where in Kildare? If you can work out where it is on the strength of that one clue, fair play. 0833 97 97 97. If you can't work it out just yet, stay with us. Clue number two on the way shortly.
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0: Electric Light Orchestra, the brilliant ELO, and they are the favourite band of my good buddy Paul Power, who's home from Miss Hollier's. He'll tell me all about it tomorrow, no doubt. And Paul, don't forget, back on K-Drive duties tomorrow, Monday, from 3 o'clock. Look forward to hearing Paul on the radio again very, very shortly. So how are you doing in relation to our Where in Kildare? Clue number one has the clockhouse in the middle of this town. And we asked you, where in Kildare? And quite a number of you say, Dave, Kildare Town. That's the answer. It's not. It's not Kildare Town. So let me give you our second and final clue for today's Where in Kildare. And it says here, Ireland's only university town. But where in Kildare? So maybe that will help you. Ireland's only university town, where in Kildare, your second and final clue. As always, we do invite you to send in your WhatsApp, your text, your voice notes to KFM on 0833 97 97 97, if after the second and final clue you have narrowed it down somewhat and now know where we are in Kildare.
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Post Malone and Morgan Wallen, and that is I Had Some Help. Now, before we wrap up our Where in Kildare, it says here, good morning, Dave. Terry and Aveen are heading to Donegal in the Gaeltacht for 2 weeks, and I have to say a very happy holiday to Terry and Aveen, or Aveen. I'm sorry now if I got it wrong there, Aveen or Aveen, I'm covering my bets here. Have a great time, girls, from Mammy. And you will enjoy yourself. Beg Tomal Gahanawa Arfad Agwiv. So you just enjoyed the Gaeltacht. In this weather, crikey. So jealous. So well done to both of you. And let us know how you get on up there. And don't forget to keep in touch with Mammy. Mammy Donna wants to know how you get on, okay? So the Where in Kildare, the two clues we gave today were clue number one has the clockhouse in the middle of this town. And clue number two, Ireland's only university town, where in Kildare, Maynooth. So well done to everybody who got there in the end, including Karen Byrne. Also well done to Marion Kelly. Angela, happy Sunday to you. Good to hear from you. Jackie was on to us from sunny Lanzarote. I'd love to know, Jackie, what the temperature is over there in Lanzarote. If you get a chance, maybe you can let me know. Kathleen Noonan had a ride. So did Anne Fearon, John and Brenda Kinchella. And well done to Kay Kiernan. All on the button with their answer, Maynooth. And we'll have another Where in Kildare around the same time next week. I want to play a piece of music right now by an artist who we sadly lost on this day, the 12th of July, back in 1979. She has the most incredible vocal talents. Stevie Wonder wrote this song for her. It was a worldwide hit. Her name is Minnie Riperton. And this is a song called Loving You on KFM.

The brilliant Dermot Kennedy, fresh from One Night Down from the Aviva last night. And I know more of our listeners heading up there for another night tonight. 90,000 people getting to see the wonderful Dermot Kennedy. That is the current single called Turnstiles. Anyone at the gig, maybe you want to let us know how you got on. Any pictures? We do like those kind of things. And a big hello to Larry Malone. Larry, promise we'll give a shout out about that Klaharenko GA. In the next hour, we have Caroline Fitz's Facts and Mystery Person Quiz.

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5: It's 10 o'clock. Good morning, I'm Ellen Butler. A 15-year-old boy has died after getting into difficulty in Lochry in County Westmeath. Emergency services were called to Carnacilla Point near Glasson shortly after 7:30 yesterday evening. Following a search operation, the boy was recovered from the water a short time later and pronounced dead at the scene. His body has been taken to Mullingar Regional Hospital for a post-mortem exam. Ireland's emergency planning authorities are urging people to prepare for a prolonged spell of heat, with temperatures expected to reach 30 degrees in some parts of the country over the coming week. They're warning the hot weather could put pressure on health services, water supplies and increase the risk of wildfires. Jane McNamara reports.
6: The National Directorate for Fire and Emergency Management says temperatures will hit 30 degrees in some areas this weekend and into next week. Warm, humid nights are also expected, with temperatures staying above 15 degrees, making sleeping uncomfortable for many. A status yellow high temperature warning comes into effect for 10 counties at one, with a nationwide weather advisory in place until next Friday. The public is being urged to check on vulnerable neighbours, conserve water, avoid strenuous activity during the hottest parts of the day, and take extra care near water and in the countryside where the wildfire risk is elevated.
5: In the UK, a 28-year-old man is being questioned by police on suspicion of the murder of Anne Widdecombe. The former Tory minister and later Reform UK spokesperson was found dead at her home in Devon on Thursday morning with serious injuries. Sky's correspondent Dan Whitehead is in nearby Exeter.
7: The centre of the crime continues to be a hub of investigation work for the forensic work, and clearly now this investigation, this murder inquiry has spread further afield. This 28-year-old British man, this white man, arrested in the South Yorkshire area yesterday.
5: Iran's top negotiator has warned the US it will pay the price if it doesn't stick to a signed agreement between the two countries. In a post on social media, Mohammad Kalibaf wrote, "The era of one-sided deals is over. We told you, keep your word and or pay the price. Reality is knocking." It comes after the latest flare-up between Iran and the US cast further doubt over the future of an interim agreement signed last month with the aim of ending the war. Sky's correspondent Sally Lockwood is in Dubai. She says attacks are ramping up.
8: Iran has responded in its most serious response yet, attacking the UAE for the first time in weeks, Qatar for the first time in even longer. These countries have enjoyed relative calm for almost 2 months now.
5: The US Senator Lindsey Graham has died after a brief illness. The 71-year-old was a Republican representative for South Carolina and a prominent ally of Donald Trump. The US President has described him as one of the greatest people and senators he's ever known. And finally for now, the National Day of Commemoration is being marked with events around the country today. The President and the Taoiseach are among senior figures attending the ceremony in Dublin to honour Irish men and women who've died in past wars and on peacekeeping missions overseas. Tina Gates has more.
9: The country's political leaders are attending today's National Day of Commemoration ceremony at the Royal Hospital Kilmainham in Dublin. President Catherine Connolly will lay a wreath on behalf of the people of Ireland in honour of those who died in past conflicts and while serving with United Nations and other international peacekeeping missions. The ceremony will include representatives of veterans organisations, families of those who served, members of the government and diplomatic corps, and will conclude with an Air Corps flypast. Local commemorations are also taking place today in Cork, Galway, Kilkenny, Limerick, Sligo and Waterford.
5: And Dermot Kennedy says last night's show at the Aviva Stadium in Dublin was the best night of his life. The singer-songwriter performed to almost 50,000 fans during the first of a two-night stint at the venue. He's the first Irish solo artist to play two consecutive shows there. And that's your news update at 4 minutes past 10.
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12: KFM has been informed the following deaths: Kenny Brohill Nerney, Joseph Joe Murphy Kilcullen, and formerly of Athy, Marie O'Reilly Ní Conway, Kildare Town, and formerly of the Curra. The funeral arrangements are as follows: Kenny Brohill, Balkanstown Nerney, predeceased by Pauline Adrian.

0: 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Joseph Joe Murphy, old Cuchullin, Kilcullen, and formerly of Rosetown Athy, predeceased by Joseph and Margaret, Kevin and Mary. Deeply regretted by his wife Marion, son Alan, daughters Karen and Brenda, sisters Dolores and extended family. Reposing at his family home from 4 o'clock until 8 today, with prayers at 7:30. Removal from there by PJ Willis, funeral director, on Monday to the Church of the Sacred Heart and St. Bridget, Kilcullen, arriving for 11 a.m. Funeral mass may be viewed on mcn.live. Burial in St. Bridget Cemetery. House private on Monday morning, please. Marie O'Reilly, Ní Conwy, Beech Grove, Kildare Town, and formerly of the Curra, predeceased by Elizabeth and Peter, Kevin and Alex. Deeply regretted by her husband John, daughters Rosalind, Dana, her siblings Peter, Stephen, Joe, Johnny, Declan and Sheila, and extended family. Reposing at Way's funeral home, Abbeyview, Kildare Town, from 5 o'clock on Monday until 7 with rosary at 6. Removal by Glennon's funeral directors on Tuesday morning to arrive at St. Bridget's Parish Church, Kildare Town, for Requiem Mass at 11 a.m. Burial afterwards in St. Conal's Cemetery, Kildare Town. Marie's funeral mass will be live-streamed on mcn.live. Suvnus Agashia Kondov. Obituary notice can be viewed on kfmradio.com. 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
3: Kate Mila Fulcherog, the on Clorbrick Foston, Majin de Downig. August in Ish and Hampshire, dry and sunny, and it will be very warm today. Highest temperatures for Sunday of 23 to 27 degrees Celsius.
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Happy Sunday. Good morning and welcome in to Weekend Breakfast, the Sunday edition here on Kildare's KFM with Dave McGrath. We have the best music, local news, sport and more. And coming up this hour, we have our mystery person quiz, or who am I? Could be someone from the past, present, fictional, living or dead. And very, very shortly, we will hear Caroline Fitz's amazing facts. But I have so many requests to get through. Let's do that right now. Beginning with this one, which says, hi, Dave. Could you give a massive shout out to Klocharenko GAA on a hugely successful Alan Fanning tournament yesterday at Klocharenko Broadford GAA grounds? There was a massive turnout with players and supporters. Kudos to everyone involved and a massive congratulations to Declan and to Larry, who guided the Ballanderry team to victory, and to Brian Gravin with his man of the match performance. Thanks a million, Dave. And that comes in from Larry. Larry, thank you for getting in touch and sharing the love and the good news there. Next up, Owen was on to say, Dave, can you give a big shout out and thanks to Molly for coming into work on a sunny Sunday and saving the day as always, and with a big smile on her face, as always. And that's from our grateful pal, buddy, Owen. So there you go. Saviour again, Molly. Happy Sunday to you. And Peter Devine was on to say, good morning, Dave. Would you please give a big shout out to the 28 Bead Cup pack? We are camping at Fryland Scout Camp with Jenny, Graham and a couple of parents and myself. That sounds like that's good fun. Outdoors, best place to be, and in good weather too. Mind yourselves, loads of hydration and sun cream. Peter, thank you for telling us how that sounds, that camping at Fryland Scout Camp with all the gang. And we're thinking about all of you this Sunday and wishing you well.

0: Cracking tune from Sam Fender and Olivia Dean on the Weekend Breakfast Show. I will do Caroline Fitz's facts, three brilliant ones. They're very quick. We will do them in a minute, but I have some more requests we have to catch up on. Firstly, a very, very special congratulations and a very happy anniversary. There's a big anniversary going on today, and we just want to say best wishes to Jinner and Jill. I know it's a very special one, guys. Enjoy yourselves. You deserve it. You're brilliant, and a very happy anniversary to you. And I have a voice note in from a lovely person who is by, her name is Donna, and Donna has a very special voice note that she wants to share with us this morning. So it's over to you, Donna.
1: Hey, sorry, I'm driving. I was wondering if you could do a shout out to my godmother, Susan Keegan. She is the chairperson of the Arch, the Leitslip Arch Club, and they're marking 40 years of wonderful service for our service users. They're absolutely amazing, and they're actually having a celebration kind of thing today. But I just wanted to wish her all the best and congratulations on 40 years of wonderful service of the Arch Club for ID services, intellectual disability. If you wouldn't mind, Dave, that'd be brilliant. Thanks a million.
0: Couldn't have done it better myself. Well done, Donna. That's a very special request. And congratulations all around there as well. So let's move there from there to our, what we call Caroline Fitz's facts. We have a contributor who sends us in these three fun facts every Sunday morning, and we share them with you, and we think they're brilliant. So here are the three for today. Beginning with this one, it takes 4 hours to hard boil an ostrich egg. Sorry, keep control there, Dave. The speed of a typical raindrop is 28 kilometers per hour. And Mel Blanc, you know the voice of Bugs Bunny? Mel Blanc was allergic to carrots.
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0: Govan, Amble, where the word for today, dry and sunny, and it will be very warm. Highest temperatures for Sunday, 23 to 27 degrees Celsius. Again, a big shout out to the fabulous Susan Keegan. Susan, a big hello and happy Sunday to you. And that comes in, as I said, from Donna and all the crew in here on Weekend Breakfast. We also want to say a special happy Sunday to three fabulous people who are loyal listeners to the Weekend Breakfast Show, and they are the fabulous Brendan Hennessy, Siobhan and Eva. Loyal listeners they are to this programme, and good to have you on board, gang, and a very happy Sunday to the Hennessy family. So we're all good to go now for the two clues for our mystery person quiz. So if you're new to this part of the programme, it's what we call a Who Am I? And it could be someone from the past, present, fictional, living or dead. Over the next 5 or 6 minutes, we'll give you two clues and see if you can solve the identity of our mystery person. So clue number one. My nickname was the King of Football. Who am I? So that is it. Very topical, I think. Clue number one. My nickname was the King of Football. And who am I? 0833 97 97 97. If you think you can solve the mystery with just the one clue. If not, do not despair. Clue number two is just around the corner.
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1: Olivia Rodrigo and Drop Dead, and a song that's been adopted as the anthem for the English soccer team for 2026, Oasis and Wonderwall. If you hadn't heard, just to let you know, because I stayed up late into extra time, it went. England beat Norway 2-1 after extra time, and they're going to play Argentina, who beat Switzerland 3-1 after extra time. It ended up, as I said, England beat Norway 2-1. And yeah, I just think the Norwegians have captured the whole World Cup vibe, and that rowing thing is just phenomenal. Taken out globally, it's just working. Dave, could you please wish twins Laura Cribben in Clane and Lorraine Ballone in Alan Wood a very happy round birthday from all the family. So double trouble, eh? Hello, Laura. A big hello, Lorraine. And to both of you, a very happy birthday from all your family and friends and from all at KFM. So let me finish up with our second clue of Mystery Person Quiz. Again, we tell you it could be someone from the past, present, fictional, living or dead. We've already given clue number one. Let me give you clue number two. Known by one name, I am the only player to win three FIFA World Cups. But who am I? So that is our second and final clue for our Mystery Person Quiz on the Weekend Breakfast Show. Known by one name, I'm the only player to win three FIFA World Cups. But who am I? 0833 97 97 97 to get in touch and solve the identity of today's mystery person.
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I really like this one, Taylor Swift's Fate of Ophelia. We better wrap up our mystery person quiz. Rob Garvey getting very impatient, dying to get started. Don't forget, Rob is here with Classic Gold Sunday between 11 and 2. So we're going to put to bed our mystery person quiz. Two clues today. Clue number one, my nickname was the King of Football. And clue number two, known by one name, I am the only player to win three FIFA World Cups. But who am I? Pele. Yeah, Pele was the answer we were looking for. And quite a number of you got there in the end. A lot of people did go for Maradona and Eusebio, but the one we wanted you to get was indeed Pele. So let's say well done to Rose Mooney and Darren Turn. Well done, Gay Harris. Mick Spencer had it right. So did Josh McGrath in Leixlip. Dave Cody in Monastrevin. Well done, Dave. Pauline and Donna D. Alan's Ormsby and Joe Riley. Pele, that was the answer.

0: That's the final one for our breakfast show for this weekend. Portugal the Man and Feel It Still. I'm telling you, Rob Garvey is in the best of form. The reason I know that is because he came into the studio and he said, Dave, I'm going to play a Beatles song for you to make your Sunday. Tell he's on the ball. Rob is here between 11 and 2. Dermot Byrne covers all your sport between 2 and 6. And do join Simon Campbell at tea time. And I'll talk to you on Thursday for Women in Music. Music and more. Music and
1: more. KFM. Well, I was in Mum's half an hour before she even told me. 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We definitely made the right decision. They've been really great with her. She's having bloods done now and seeing a consultant next. Yeah, but it's all good.
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9: It's 11 o'clock. Good morning. I'm Ellen Butler. A 15-year-old boy has died after getting into difficulty in Lochree in County Westmeath. Emergency services were called to Carnakilla Point near Glasson shortly after 7:30 yesterday evening. Following a search operation, the boy was recovered from the water a short time later and pronounced dead at the scene. His body has been taken to Mullingar Regional Hospital for a post-mortem exam. Iran's top negotiator has warned the US it will pay the price if it doesn't stick to a signed agreement between the two countries. In a post on social media, Mohammed Bakr Kalibaf wrote, "The era of one-sided deals is over. We told you, keep your word or pay the price. Reality is knocking." It comes after the latest flare-up between Iran and the US cast further doubt over the future of an interim agreement signed last month with the aim of ending the war. A series of attacks from both sides over the past few days has led US President Donald Trump to declare the end of the ceasefire. Sky's correspondent Sally Lockwood is in Dubai. She says attacks are ramping up.
10: Iran has responded in its most serious response yet, attacking the UAE for the first time in weeks. Qatar for the first time in even longer. These countries have enjoyed relative calm for almost 2 months now.
9: There are continued warnings to stay safe in the sun as a new weather warning kicks in this afternoon. 10 counties across the southwest and Midlands will be subject to a status yellow high temperature warning from 1 o'clock until 7 o'clock on Tuesday morning. Glengariff in County Cork and Clonmel in South Tipperary were the hottest parts of the country yesterday, hitting 31 degrees. It comes as Ishka Aaron urges people to conserve water due to low levels in treated reservoirs. Alan O'Reilly from Carlow Weather says the heat wave will stick around for a while.
11: It looks likely that it will last up to and including Wednesday at least, and possibly into Thursday. There is a small risk of some showers developing on Thursday and Friday, but there's a lot of uncertainty and really it might amount to very little.
9: Meanwhile, France is facing its third heat wave since May, with Bastille Day fireworks cancelled in a number of towns as wildfires continue to spread. The Eiffel Tower and other Paris landmarks are closing early today, with President Emmanuel Macron urging people to stay vigilant. Across the border in Spain, wildfires have claimed at least 12 lives since Thursday. A British couple have also been found badly burned after becoming trapped in a ravine while hiking. Detectives investigating the murder of Anne Widdicombe in the UK are questioning a 28-year-old man. He was arrested yesterday on suspicion of murdering the former Tory MP, who was found dead at her home in Devon on Thursday. It's believed she was attacked 24 hours before she was found. The Telegraph senior political commentator Annabel Denham says Miss Widdicombe had a wide appeal.
6: She had that authenticity that many people in modern politics seem to lack, and that's why she was able to connect with the public, not just through politics, of course, but in those appearances on reality television, on Strictly Come Dancing.
9: And finally for now, the National Day of Commemoration is being marked with events around the country. The President and the Taoiseach are among senior figures attending the ceremony in Dublin to honour Irish men and women who died in past wars and on peacekeeping missions overseas. Tina Gates has more.
12: The country's political leaders are attending today's National Day of Commemoration ceremony at the Royal Hospital Kilmainham in Dublin. President Catherine Connolly will lay a wreath on behalf of the people of Ireland in honour of those who died in past conflicts and while serving with United Nations and other international peacekeeping missions. The ceremony will include representatives of veterans organisations, families of those who served, members of the government and diplomatic corps, and will conclude with an Air Corps flypast. Local commemorations are also taking place today in Cork, Galway, Kilkenny, Limerick, Sligo and Waterford.
9: And that's your news update at 4 minutes past 11.
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13: Good morning, I'm Mark Hamage. Kerry and Dublin renew one of Gaelic football's greatest rivalries this afternoon in the second All-Ireland Senior Football Championship semi-final, thrown at Croke Park at 4 o'clock with the winner set to play Mayo in this year's final. KFM will have live updates on more music sports beat with Dermot Byrne. Mayo booked their place in the final yesterday after a comprehensive 3-23-15-point victory over Louth. Ryan O'Donoghue starred with 1-11, while Dara Byrne and Conor Loftus also found the net. Earlier in the day, Wicklow produced one of the greatest comebacks in Tailteann Cup history. The Garden County recovered from 12 points down to beat Down 112-216 and lift the trophy for the first time in their history. In the Westgrove Hotel Senior Hurling Division 4 final, Kappa play Quildava 1 o'clock in Kilcock. At the same time, Moorfield play Wolftones in Division 5 final. Then at 2:30, Clane play Leixlip in the Division 3 final. In the World Cup, the semi-final lineup is complete. England came from behind to beat Norway 2-1, while Argentina booked their place in the last four with a 3-0 victory over Switzerland. That sets up a semi-final between England and Argentina on Wednesday night. France and Spain meet in the other semi-final on Tuesday, with both matches kicking off at 8 o'clock. In rugby, Ireland are top of the Northern Hemisphere standings in the Nations Championship after a 36 points to 20 bonus points.

0: In golf, Rory McIlroy had a difficult round 3 to the Genesis Scottish Open. The Masters champion carded 3 bogeys, leaving him 6 under par, 6 shots off the lead. England's Mats Fitzpatrick, Scotland's Robert McIntyre and Australia's Minwoo Lee share the lead. In tennis, Linda Noskova paid an emotional tribute to her mom, who died 2 years ago, after becoming the women's champion at Wimbledon. The 21-year-old beat fellow Czech Karolina Muchová in a 3-set battle on center court. Here's what she had to say.
1: All the sad tears, all the happy tears, all the sweat and blood put into this, it was all worth it, so I will definitely never forget this week, these 2 weeks.
0: The two top seeds face off in the Wimbledon's men's final today as Yannick Sinner defends his title against French Open winner Alexander Zverev. Sinner is up 10-4 in their head-to-head battle. And racing today is in Sligo and Dundalk from 10 past 1. KFM Sport with Joe Mallon Motors, Sandro Nace, joeballonmotors.ie.
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3: 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And it's smooth. 5 long-lasting blades, and it's got a flex disc that adapts to my gorgeous face. Done in no time, then it goes back on its magnetic stand for a finish almost as good as one of mine.
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6: Dry, sunny and very warm across the county today. Highest temperatures of 23 to 27 degrees.
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6: 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I'll tell you more about it after this. Dead or Alive, you spin me around.

Michael. There's KFM, the best music, local news, sport, and a lot more for you today as well. I've got 3 hours of the greatest songs ever from the 20th century. We'll have our reversed in time quiz. If you've never listened before, well, worth having a go at it. We'll look back on this week in pop history. Some loads of stuff happening over the last, well, through the 20th century on this sort of week. And we have your dedications, your requests and all the rest of it. 0833 97 97 97. Text, WhatsApp or send us in a voice note. And speaking of dedications, if you're listening to Dave before the hour there, he put me under pressure. He said, you got to play a Beatles song for me today because he's in great form. The sun is shining. And the sun is shining. Dave McGrath is in great form, as we all are. So I'm going to play this especially for Dave. Here are the Beatles, or is the Beatles? Are the Beatles, of course. And this, the wonderful Look Up in the Sky, that is the sun, but it's all Lucy as well.

0: pure perfection in a song. That is Bob Seger, The Wonderful Main Street. Before that, The Beatles, Lucy in the Sky with Diamonds. And if you're only joining us now, you missed the start of the show. We had Dead or Alive, You Spin Me Around, getting us underway. Three classics for you, and that's what it's all about every single Sunday, right here on Clare's KFM. The greatest music from the 20th century for you for three full hours. And then from 2 o'clock, Dermot's in with Sports Beat for the afternoon as well.
1: Can you feel it?
0: Yes, can you feel it? Getting warmer there, isn't it? There's an understatement for you. Okay, gonna play this for you, and then what we'll do is we'll have a listen to some advertisements. But after that, I'm gonna have the first clue for you in our reversed in time quiz this week, and I think it's a nasty one. It's gonna put you under pressure. Anyway, have a listen to this first. The Jacksons, Can You Feel It?

0: Can you feel it? 23 to 27 degrees across the county today. You're definitely going to feel it. The Jacksons wrapping up. Look at the first couple of minutes. Stick exactly where you are. I'm going to give you the first clue in our reversing time quiz coming up for you in a couple of minutes' time. I really think it's tough. If you think you know your 80s music, it's from 1982. But let's see if you know what it is. I'm going to play it for you in about 3 minutes.
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Now, someday we're going to have to put together just loads and loads of classic Irish pop music for you and play them back to back. That is one of my favourite songs from, well, from that whole decade of music. The Dooleys Wanted, classic old Sunday on Kildare's KFM. I'm very excited about this. This is our first reversed in time quiz today. We might have a second one later on, depending on how things go. And if you've never listened before, what it is we pick a very famous song. This one's from 1982. So if you know your 80s music, you go, yeah, I got this. But I think this is tough. Now, this is a huge song from a huge band from the 1980s. That's all I'm saying for now. And 1982. Actually, I've given you loads of clues already. And what we're going to do is we're going to play it backwards for you. So I've taken about 20 seconds of the song. We've reversed it a bit. And I'm going to play it for you. But I'm only going to play a tiny bit for you first. And see if you can figure out what it is. Have a listen really carefully to this. It's tough, isn't it? Is it tough? Is it not tough? To me, it nearly sounds like a jig, but it's definitely not a jig. One more time, have a listen to this. ...1982. If you think you know what that is, text, WhatsApp or send me a voice note to 0833 97 97 97, and I will play it for you before we get to midday. Another little listen, another little listen. Actually quite like it that way. Anyway, we're not going to play much more of it because I might give it away. If you think you know what it is, text, WhatsApp or send me a voice note. I'll play it for you before we get to midday today. These lads, is it next weekend they're playing? Or they just play very, very soon? They're back in the country, Deacon Blue, and this is The Wonderful Dignity. Let me know if you know what it is. I'm fascinated to see who gets it.

0: from one of the greatest albums of the 1980s, Breakfast in America. I nearly forgot what it was called. Breakfast in America. And of course, that is the logical song from Supertramp. Love that. And before that again, Dignity, Deacon Blue. Yeah, 100. Like, their stuff is great. I was listening. You don't need to know this, but I'll tell you anyway. Deacon Blue, they've got a great album, which is sort of all B-sides and rarities and album tracks and outtakes. And sometimes when you listen to a band doing things like that, and you realise how good they are. And I was listening to it during the week from Deacon Blue, and it's just great, great stuff. Right, we need to do two things. Firstly, a very, very special request. If your name is Margaret Curtis and you're in Piedmont Hospital right now, have a listen, Margaret. Lots of people thinking about you. I got a message in here. It says, will you please play a request for our ma'am, Margaret Curtis, who's currently in Piedmont Hospital, wishing her a very, very speedy recovery. And that's coming in, Margaret, from your daughter, Joanne, your sons, John, Martin and Terry. And they all said they'll see you later. And from all of us in KFM as well, a speedy recovery to you and to everybody else who's in hospital today as well. Speedy recovery out and about. Have a look at the window. The sun is shining, so it's good. You know, it gives you a sort of another reason to get up and about. Right, I need to play another little bit of a clip. Because I think I've confused people. Lots and lots of people think that this here, hang on, a little bit of this. I quite like that. A lot of people think that that is Dexy's Midnight Runners, Come On Eileen. It's a famous song from 1982, played backwards. It is not Dexy's Midnight Runners, Come On Eileen. If you think you know what it is, I'm really enjoying playing that backwards. 0833 97 97 97. If you think you know what it is, and it's not Dexy's Midnight Runners, it's not Physical, another great guess in, and it's not Eye of the Tiger, but I will play it for you in a couple of minutes time, and you'll be shocked at what it actually is.
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If you have a bit of sunshine and you want a bit of something to move along to, put on a little bit of disco, and that's one of the best. A Taste of Honey is what the band were called. Boogie Oogie Oogie is what the name of the song was. Okay, another request, and before we go any further, please play our special request for Anne Hughes. Celebrated her birthday this week. Happy birthday, Anne. I said, hope you had a great day from your sister-in-law, June and Jim. And also a big hello to my brother, Mick, as well. So there you go. Got all them out. If you want to get some requests in as well, 0833 97 97 97. But that number is far more important as well. We're right in the middle of our Reversed in Time quiz, and it has really confused people. Really confused people. This is the clip I played for you from 1982. The more I play it, the more I love the fact that it's in reversed. It's a clip from the end of the song from 1982. I'm going to put you out of your misery right now. Have one more listen, though. We had loads of guesses. Loads of people thought it was Dexys Midnight Runners. Not that. Not Physical. Not the Irish Rover. I can see why you think it's the Irish Rover, though. It's not the Irish Rover. It's not Eye of the Tiger either. But well done to a couple of people who got it right, but not very many got it right. It is, in fact, from 1982. You'll know it from this. It is this. You're going, what? There's no way in the world it is that. But it is. It is that song. It's Depeche Mode, 1982. Well done to Julie, to Porrick, and to Gary. Only three people got it right. But well done if you got it right. Have a listen. This will put you in summer mood. Depeche Mode, I Just Can't Get Enough. Classic Gold Sunday right here on Clare's KFM.

Yeah, that is what it was. Or that is what it was. Does that make sense? Depeche Mode and I Just Can't Get Enough, the answer to our Reversed in Time quiz. Our first one today. I have a funny feeling we might do another one later on. Just crack, isn't it? It's very hard to get it though, but the Irish Rover, who knew that Depeche Mode, I Just Can't Get Enough, played backwards, sounds like the Irish Rover. We've discovered something new today. Anyway, one more track before we get to the top of the hour. Here's a classic from Hall & Oates.

0: 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Hall & Oates, Man Eater, Classic Gold Sunday.
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7: It's 12 o'clock. Good afternoon. I'm Ellen Butler. A teenage boy has drowned in County Westmeath. The 15-year-old got into difficulty off Carnacilla Point in Loch Ree near Glasson yesterday evening. Emergency services were alerted shortly after 7:30 p.m. A search operation was launched and his body was recovered a short time later. A post-mortem exam will take place at Mullingar Regional Hospital. The Mayor of Limerick has written to the Taoiseach and Enterprise Minister proposing the establishment of a forum to explore the future of Áthanais Alumina. John Moran says international discussions regarding possible sanctions affecting the facility are creating understandable concern for the hundreds of employees, their families and the many businesses that depend on the plant. Maggie Chambers has more.
8: In his letter, Mayor Moran proposes establishing a forum to improve communication between government, the company and local stakeholders at the refinery and to ensure the region is prepared for whatever decisions may emerge at a European level. He reaffirmed his long-standing support for Ukraine, saying standing with Ukraine and standing with workers and families of Áthanais Alumina are not conflicting positions. He added whatever decisions are ultimately taken at a European level, Limerick must have a seat at the table to consider the implications of it. The Mayor's letter also urges the government's response to fully recognise the strategic importance of Áthanais Alumina to the Midwest economy. It suggests regional employment and economic task force arrangements used previously by government could provide a useful model if necessary.
7: Iran's top negotiator has warned the US it will pay the price if it doesn't stick to a signed agreement between the two countries. In a post on social media, Mohammad Bakir Kalibaf wrote the era of one-sided deals is over. It comes after the latest flare-up between Iran and the US cast further doubt over the future of an interim agreement signed last month. A series of attacks from both sides over the past few days led US President Donald Trump to declare the end of the ceasefire. Sky's correspondent Sally Lockwood is in Dubai. She says attacks are ramping up.
9: Iran has responded in its most serious response yet, attacking the UAE for the first time in weeks. Qatar for the first time in even longer. These countries have enjoyed relative calm for almost 2 months now.
7: There are continued warnings to stay safe in the sun as a new weather alert kicks in this afternoon. 10 counties across the south, west and midlands will be subject to a status yellow high temperature warning from 1 o'clock until 7 o'clock on Tuesday morning. Glengariff in County Cork and Clonmel in South Tipperary were the hottest parts of the country yesterday, hitting 31 degrees. It comes as Uisce Éireann warns people to conserve water due to low levels in treated reservoirs. Alan O'Reilly from Carlo Weather says the heatwave will stick around for another while.
10: It looks likely that it will last up to and including Wednesday at least, and possibly into Thursday. There is a small risk of some showers developing on Thursday and Friday, but there's a lot of uncertainty and really it might amount to very little.
7: Finally for now, the Taoiseach has addressed the National Day of Commemoration ceremony at the Royal Hospital Kilmainham in Dublin. The ceremony, on behalf of the people of Ireland, is to honour those who died in past conflicts and while serving on peacekeeping missions. President Catherine Connolly, Taoiseach Sir Simon Harris, Defence Minister Helen McEntee, Justice Minister Jim O'Callaghan and Agriculture Minister Martin Hayden are among those in attendance. Local commemorations are also taking place in Cork, Galway, Kilkenny, Limerick, Sligo and Waterford. Micheál Martin says those who died did so in the service of peace.
11: It is fitting that we remember here today all those Irish men and Irish women who died in past wars or on military service with the United Nations and other international organisations in the service of peace.
7: And that's your news update at 4 minutes past 12.
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13: With Joe Mallon Motors, Salins Road Nace, Renault, Dacia and Peugeot dealers. JoeMallonMotors.ie.
14: Good afternoon, I'm Mark Hambidge. Kerry and Dublin renew one of Gaelic football's greatest rivalries this afternoon, the second All-Ireland Senior Football Championship semi-final, thrown at Croke Park at 4 o'clock with the winner set to play Mayo in this year's final. KFM will have updates and more music sports beat with Dermot Byrne. Mayo booked their place in the final yesterday after a comprehensive 3-23-15 point victory over Louth. Ryan O'Donoghue starred with 111 while Dara Byrne and Connor Loftus also found the net. Earlier in the day, Wicklow produced one of the greatest comebacks in Tailteann Cup history. The Garden County recovered from 12 points down to beat Down 112-216 and lift the trophy for the first time in their history. In the Westgrove Hotel Senior Hurling Division 4 final, Kappa play Quill Dove at 1 o'clock in Kilcock. At the same time, Moorfield play Wolftones in the Division 5 final. Then at 2:30, Clane play Leixlip in the Division 3 final. In the World Cup, the semi-final lineup is complete. England came from behind to beat Norway 2-1, while Argentina booked their place in the last four with a 3-1 victory over Switzerland. England boss Thomas Tuchel admits his side were far from the best.
15: I'm impressed with the shift that they put in, the effort, team spirit, the belief and to overcome adversity. But I'm also a football coach and I think we can play better.
14: That sets up a semi-final between England and Argentina on Wednesday night. Then France and Spain meet in the other semi-final on Tuesday with both matches kicking off at 8 o'clock. In rugby, Ireland are top of the Northern Hemisphere standings in the Nations Championship after a 36 points to 20 bonus point victory over Japan. Elsewhere, New Zealand won 47-17 against Italy. France beat Australia 42-26. England trashed Fiji 73-8. South Africa overcame Scotland 42-28, while Argentina defeated Wales 35-21. The third

0: The 21-year-old beat fellow Czech Karolina Muchavo in the three-set battle on center court. The top two seeds face off in the Wimbledon's men's final today as Jannik Sinner defends his title against French Open winner Alexander Zverev. Sinner is up 10-4 in their head-to-head battle. And racing today is in Sligo and Dundalk from 10 past 1. KFM Sport with Joe Mallon Motors, Sands Road, Naas. JoeMallonMotors.ie.
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4: Dry, sunny and very warm across the county today. Highest temperatures of 23 to 27 degrees.

Wild Cherry, play that funky music on Classic Gold Sunday. Love that tune, putting great form. I just went outside. I ran outside for a second. You know the way, like, when I use these long summer spells, and normally when you get a bit of sunshine, you try and get out a little bit just to get a little bit of it. But I ran outside to get a bit of sunshine. I went, I know, come back and close the door. I'm back in my air-conditioned studio right now. Okay, Wild Cherry, a bit of funky music, and before that, a classic piece of synth, Talk Talk, and It's My Life on Classic Gold Sunday. Right, we've got a couple of things to go through. Firstly, there's an open day taking place at the Kildare Animal Foundation today in Kildare Town. It kicks off at 1 o'clock. Where are we now? Just 12:15, so inside the next hour. So it kicks off today from 1 o'clock. A great family day out, it says. There's stalls galore, lots of bargains, and it's free admission. But in brackets here, it's telling me no dogs, please. So don't bring your dogs along. It is the Kildare Animal Foundation, Kildare Town today. And that comes from Michelle. She wants everybody to know about that. So there you go. We'll let everybody know about that. Another request, which is literally coming in as I'm talking to you right now. Some people chilling out in their back garden. Yeah, that's nice, isn't it? Chilling or sunning themselves in the back garden. Nowadays, you have to make a conscious decision of what it is you're going to do and do that. Anyway, some people chilling out in the back garden. A special request for Leo, Alana and James, who are chilling in the back garden right now. So I think what we'll do is we'll play that last song for you. Play that funky music from Wild Cherry. And speaking of songs and times in pop history, we will have our This Week in Pop History coming up fairly soon. We're going to go back to the 1960s, the beginning of the Rolling Stones. We got This Week in 1985. Do you know what was happening? I remember what was happening very well. Live Aid was happening this week in 1985. We'll talk a little bit about that. And we'll tell you about probably one of the greatest and worst number ones of all time from the 1990s. Now, that could insult some people, but you know what I mean when I tell you in a couple of minutes. I'm going to play this for you first, though. Love this. Michael McDonald on vocals with the Doobie Brothers. And this is What a Fool Believes.

Michael McDonald, he's sort of the voice of yacht rock nowadays. And if you don't know what yacht rock is, you don't listen very often. Keep on listening for another piece of yacht rock. Why not? If you don't play one yacht rock song, play a second one. Michael, the Doobie Brothers, What a Fool Believes, and now Bertie Higgins. The sun is shining, Key Largo. Just imagine it. Here it is.

0: Sailing away to Keel Argo, Bertie Higgins, coming up in a couple of minutes. I'm really, really excited about this week in pop history. We've got something from the 60s, the 70s, the 80s and the 90s coming up for you in about 10 minutes.
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ABC and put together with Trevor Horn on production, and that is the wonderful Look of Love on Classic Old Sunday. Right, time for us to go back in time. I wish I had an old jingle for this. We'll have to come up with something. This week in pop history. So July 12th we're in now. So around this week, between now and next week, if you're around in the 1960s, 64 this week, the Rolling Stones had their very first number one ever. And actually only this week they've released their 25th album, still going strong. So this week back in 64, I'll play something from the Stones in a couple of minutes. Into the 70s, this week in 1974, the very first official disco number one was there. I'm going to play that for you now in a second as well, I'll tell you about it. This week in 1985, if you're around, we mentioned it, Live Aid. Oh, I just remembered it. I remembered the day really, really, really, really clearly. It was really hot, actually, like probably like today. Maybe not as hot, but a warm, warm day in 1985. But a random fact for you. Everybody knows Phil Collins got on Concorde and went from one side of the world to the other to perform a boat. But not a lot of people know he got on a helicopter first and went from Wembley to get onto Concorde. And that helicopter was owned by Mr. Noel Edmonds. Noel Edmonds privately owned a fleet of helicopters, and he volunteered to spend the day acting as a personal aerial shuttle driver. So he himself flew people to and from the airport. There you go. A useless fact about Live Aid. And in 1991, on this week in 1991, Mr. Bryan Adams went to the top of the UK singles charts and charts all over the world and ruined music forever. No, if you're a Bryan Adams fan, I'm joking. I'm only joking. Everything I do it for you. Went to the top and was there for 16 weeks when the charts were a major, major thing. 16 weeks, everything I do for you from Bryan Adams. This week in pop history. But I'm going to go back to where? We're going to go back to the 70s. 1974. This week in 1974, this man, George McRae, got to the top of the charts for two whole weeks. Officially, the first disco song to ever hit number one on the mainstream charts. Sort of kick-started the whole late 1970s dance movement and still sounds great today. Classic Old Sunday, George McRae, Rock Your Baby.

Queen, Crazy Little Thing Called Love. They did that Live Aid, didn't they? I think they did that Live Aid. And before that, George McRae, This Week Back in the 70s, kicked off the whole disco, well, the revival of the disco thing, mainstream, and Rock Your Baby on Classical Sunday. Quick request in, someone wants me to play Dirty Dancing for Aisling, the wife, from her favourite film. Actually, The Wife, that's what it says. I'm reading it, you wrote it. I'll tell you what I'm going to do. I'm going to play something else from Dirty Dancing for you. I'm going to play the song that opened up the whole Dirty Dancing thing. You've got to remember this, originally from the 1960s, and then when Dirty Dancing came, it was revived again. I'm going to play this. We've never played this on the show before. This is the Ronettes and Be My Baby.

every note of it. That is Blondie and Picture Disc on Classic Old Sunday. Right, I'm going to play a song for you now. 1985, this was released originally. Huge hit in Australia in 1985. A massive, massive hit. And in the following year, it was used in a scene in a certain movie. And what they did was, it hadn't been a hit in the rest of Europe, and they took the actual 7-inch single record, printed out a sticker, and stuck it on the front of it. And what was that sticker? It was showing that the song was used in the movie Crocodile Dundee. And this is the song, and it became huge the following year, all because of a sticker. Sort of. More so because it was used in the movie. Mental as anything. Live it up.

0: If You'll Be My Bodyguard. I can call you Betty and you can call me Al. Simple as that. That's that video. Remember, confused absolutely everybody, because if you didn't really know what Paul Simon looked like, you had no idea who was who in the video. Anyway, Paul Simon, You Can Call Me Al, wrapping up hour two of Classic Gold Sunday, which means we've another full 60 minutes to go. Yes.
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8: It's 1 o'clock. Good afternoon. I'm Ellen Butler. A teenage boy has drowned in County Westmeath. The 15-year-old got into difficulty in Lochree yesterday evening. Jane McNamara reports.
9: Emergency services were alerted to a person in difficulty off Kernakilla Point in Lochree near Glasson in County Westmeath shortly after 7:30 yesterday evening. A search operation was launched and a 15-year-old was recovered a short time later. He was pronounced dead at the scene. His body has been taken to Mullingar Regional Hospital, where a post-mortem exam is being arranged.
8: The Mayor of Limerick has written to the Taoiseach and Enterprise Minister proposing the establishment of a forum to explore the future of Áthanais Alumina. John Moran says international discussions regarding possible sanctions affecting the facility are creating understandable concern for the hundreds of employees, their families and the many businesses that depend on the plant. Maggie Chambers says more.
10: In his letter, Mayor Moran proposes establishing a forum to improve communication between government, the company and local stakeholders at the refinery, and to ensure the region is prepared for whatever decisions may emerge at a European level. He reaffirmed his long-standing support for Ukraine, saying standing with Ukraine and standing with workers and families of Áthanais Alumina are not conflicting positions. He added whatever decisions are ultimately taken at a European level, Limerick must have a seat at the table to consider the implications of it. The Mayor's letter also urges the government's response to fully recognise the strategic importance of Áthanais Alumina to the Midwest economy. It suggests regional employment and economic task force arrangements used previously by government could provide a useful model if necessary.
8: Tehran has attacked a number of its Gulf neighbours after the US launched a third round of strikes on Iran. Washington says they're in retaliation for an Iranian attack on a ship travelling through the Strait of Hormuz. The major shipping channel has been closed again. Military analyst Sean Bell says the chances of lasting peace between the two countries seems more distant than ever.
11: President Trump here, his only objective for the war was to stop Iran getting nuclear weapons. We haven't even started talking about that, and the whole conversation is about the Strait of Hormuz. He must be getting incredibly frustrated with the lack of progress.
8: Police in the UK investigating the murder of Anne Widdecombe say they're not looking for anyone else after arresting a 28-year-old man. The former Tory minister was found dead at her home in Devon on Thursday morning. She had suffered serious injuries. Assistant Chief Constable Matt Longman from Devon and Cornwall Police has given this update.
12: We retain primacy of this investigation and detectives remain open-minded about the potential motive. At this stage, there is nothing to suggest that it was politically motivated.
8: There are continued warnings to stay safe in the sun as a new weather alert kicks in. 10 counties across the south, west and midlands are now subject to a status yellow high temperature warning until 7 o'clock tomorrow morning. It comes as Uisce Éireann urges people to conserve water due to low levels in treated reservoirs. Alan O'Reilly from Carlow Weather says the heatwave will stick around for another while.
13: It looks likely that it will last up to and including Wednesday at least and possibly into Thursday. There is a small risk of some showers developing on Thursday. In Friday, but there's a lot of uncertainty and really it might amount to very little.
8: Officials in Spain say the wildfire that's killed at least 12 people has now stabilised. Those who have been evacuated are now able to return home. The wildfire is one of Spain's deadliest on record. Elsewhere, thousands of people have been evacuated in France and Portugal as firefighters battle two wildfires, large wildfires there. And finally for now, staying up late to watch the World Cup may be affecting waistlines. A new study by US researchers shows repeatedly cutting sleep by around 90 minutes a night can lead to weight gain and increased health risks. The research from Columbia University tracked 95 adults who delayed their sleep for a six-week period, the length of the World Cup. Participants who slept less gained an average of half a kilo. That's your news update at 4 minutes past one. And
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3: 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JoeMallonMotors.ie.
14: Good afternoon, I'm Mark Hambidge. Kerry and Dublin renew one of Gaelic football's greatest rivalries this afternoon in the second All-Ireland Senior Football Championship semi-final. Thrown at Croke Park at 4 o'clock with the winners set to play Mayo in this year's final. KFM will have updates on more music sports beat with Dermot Byrne. Mayo booked their place in the final yesterday after a comprehensive 3-23-15-point victory over Louth. Ryan O'Donoghue starred with 111, while Dara Byrne and Conor Loftus also found the net. Earlier in the day, Wicklow produced one of the greatest comebacks in Tailteann Cup history. The Garden County recovered from 12 points down to beat down 112-216 and lift the trophy for the first time in their history. In the Westgrove Hotel Senior Hurling Division 4 final, Kappa play Quildove at 1 o'clock in Kilcock. At the same time, Moorfield play Wolftones in the Division 5 final. Then at 2:30, Clane play Leixlip in the Division 3 final. In the World Cup, the semi-final lineup is complete. England came from behind to beat Norway 2-1, while Argentina booked their place in the last four with a 3-1 victory over Switzerland. That sets up a semi-final between England and Argentina on Wednesday night. France and Spain meet in the other semi-final on Tuesday, with both matches kicking off at 8 o'clock. In rugby, Ireland atop the Northern Hemisphere standings in the Nations Championship after a 36-20 bonus point victory over Japan. Elsewhere, New Zealand won 47-17 against Italy. France beat Australia 42-26. England trashed Fiji 73-8. South Africa overcame Scotland 42-28, while Argentina defeated Wales 35-21. The third round of fixtures is next weekend, with Ireland set to play New Zealand. In golf, Rory McIlroy had a difficult round at the Genesis Scottish Open. The Masters champion carded three bogeys, leaving him 6 under par, 6 shots off the lead. England's Matt Fitzpatrick, Scotland's Robert McIntyre and Australia's Minwoo Lee share the lead. In tennis, Linda Noskova paid an emotional tribute to her mom, who died 2 years ago after becoming the women's champion at Wimbledon. The 20-year-old beat fellow Czech Karolina Mukava in a 3-set battle on centre court. The top two seeds face off in Wimbledon's men's final today as Yannick Sinner defends his title against French Open winner Alexander Zverev. The top two seeds face off. The Italian says the condition of the court will play a big part in how the final plays off.
15: Less exchanges, less rhythm. This we know because of the surface, you know, being that fast, being also

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1: KFM has been informed the following deaths: Kenny Brohill Nerney, Joseph Joe Murphy Kilcullen, and formerly of Athy, Marie O'Reilly Ní Conway, Kildare Town, and formerly of the Curra. The funeral arrangements are as follows: Kenny Brohill, Balkinstown Nerney, predeceased by Pauline, Adrian and Brendan. Deeply regretted by his mother Marie, brothers David, Derek, Noel, Leslie and PJ, and extended family. Reposing Pigway's funeral home, Abbeyview, Kildare Town, from 4 o'clock on Tuesday with rosary at 7. Removal by Glennon's funeral directors on Wednesday morning to arrive at the Church of Sacred Heart, Nerney, for Requiem Mass at 11:30. 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Joseph Joe Murphy, Old Kilcullen, Kilcullen, and formerly of Rosetown Athy, predeceased by Joseph and Margaret, Kevin and Mary. Deeply regretted by his wife Marion, son Alan, daughters Karen and Brenda, sisters Dolores and extended family. Reposing at his family home from 4 o'clock until 8 today, with prayers at 7:30. Removal from there by PJ Willis, funeral director, on Monday to the Church of the Sacred Heart in St. Bridget, Kilcullen, arriving for 11 a.m. Funeral mass may be viewed on mcn.live. Burial in St. Bridget Cemetery. House private on Monday morning, please. Marie O'Reilly, Ní Conway, Beech Grove, Kildare Town, and formerly of the Curra, predeceased by Elizabeth and Peter, Kevin and Alex. Deeply regretted by her husband John, daughters Rosalyn, Dana, her siblings Peter, Stephen, Joe, Johnny, Declan and Sheila, and extended family. Reposing Way's funeral home, Abbeyview, Kildare Town, from 5 o'clock on Monday until 7 with rosary at 6. Removal by Glennon's funeral directors on Tuesday morning to arrive at St. Bridget's Parish Church, Kildare Town, for Requiem Mass at 11 a.m. Burial afterwards in St. Conal Cemetery, Kildare Town. Marie's funeral mass will be live-streamed on mcn.live. Suvnus Agashia Kondov. Obituary notice can be viewed on kfmradio.com. 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
3: Dry, sunny and very warm across the county today. Highest temperatures of 23 to 27 degrees.
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Lips Incorporated, that was the name of the band, or if you brief it a little bit, Lips Inc. and Funky Town on Clare's KFM. Is it warm where you are? It must be warm all across the county today, 23 to 27 degrees. Enjoy it if you're out and about, and if you're inside, enjoy looking out at it as well. I'll have a couple of wishes in, birthday wishes and things. 0833 97 97 97. Text, WhatsApp, or send us in a voice note if you want to. People do that, yeah, it's great to give voice notes. Can you wish our brilliant mam, Kira? So if you're a brilliant mam and your name is Kira, then listen up. It says a very happy birthday to her from her son, Ryan, and her daughter, Bella. Looking for a particular song, I'll do my best to get that in for you. But happy birthday to you, Kira, from all of us in KFM as well. And we got a message in from Hollywood GAA. Their field day is on right now today. Sports day. Sports day is happening right now. Congrats. The under 11 GAA match has just got underway, and there's loads and loads of other stuff going on there. So if you're out there today, enjoy that as well. Here's Genesis.

0: That will keep you in 100% sunshine mood all the way for the rest of the day. Casey and his Sunshine Band, and that's the way I like it on Kildare's KFM. Before that, Genesis, I Can't Dance. Do you remember the video to it? Really cool sort of video to it, back in the MTV video age. Right, I got a little quiz for you. We did this in the first hour. We're going to do another one now because we're in sunny sort of mood. What we do is we pick a very famous song from, this one's from 1984, in around then, and we play it backwards. Not the whole song, a little snippet of it. I'm going to play it backwards for you and see if you can guess what it is. You go, yeah, I love my 80s music, I'm going to get this. That's what everybody thought in the first hour. We had Depeche Mode, I Just Can't Get Enough, and loads of people thought it was the Irish Rover. That's what happens when you play the songs backwards. Right, here's a snippet for you. A little clip of a song, 83, 84, famous artist. Have a listen. That's a lot of it. I think that would be very easy, actually. If you think you know what this clip is from 1983, 1984, playing backwards, you text, you WhatsApp, or you send us in a voice note to 0833 97 97 97, and I will play it in full before we get to 1 o'clock. Do you know what it is? 0833 97 97 97. Answers coming in already. I think it might be too easy. I think it might be too easy. Give me the artist and the title if you think you know what that is.
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0: what? If I could, I'd go back to start and play that all over again. I love that tune. Ryan Paris, Dolce Vita, just puts me in summery mood on this sunny summer Sunday. That's what I was trying to. There you go. There you go. Sunny summer Sunday on Classical Sunday on Galera's KFM. Ryan Paris and Dolce Vita. Ah, I think I made this way, way too easy. I wanted to know what this actual tune was. Playing it backwards from 1983, 1984. Have a listen. You know, when I put these things together, sometimes I think they're really difficult. And I was listening to it going, yeah, I don't think anybody's going to get that. And then absolutely, nearly everybody got it. Nearly everybody got it. I'll play it for you in a couple of minutes' time, but I'm not going to call the names yet. But if you think you know what it is, and you haven't, let me know yet. 0833 97 97 97. Or you know what? If you're so certain you know what it is, send me in what it's not. A completely ridiculous answer to what it's not. Right, I've got coming up for a minute. Obviously, we lost Bonnie Tyler this week, so I'm going to play a great song for Bonnie Tyler coming up for you in 60 seconds.
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Mr. Jackson from the Off the Wall era, Don't Stop Till You Get Enough. Before that, Pet Shop Boys, greatest cover version ever. Anybody going to argue with me? Nobody arguing, so it must be. Always on my mind. And before that, obviously we lost Bonnie Tyler during the week. And, you know, we get to hear Total Eclipse of the Heart, Holding Out for a Hero and everything. But I thought I'd play that one. Lost in France from Bonnie Tyler. Rest in peace to her. Lots and lots of people getting the answer to our Reversed in Time quiz correct for this hour. I'm going to play it for you in a minute. Not even going to play the clip right now. We'll play one more song. Will I play the clip for you? Will I play the clip? Yes or no? Okay. I'll play a clip if I can find a clip. No, I can't find a clip right now. It doesn't really matter. I'm going to play a song for you in a minute, but I want to play a song that for me sort of just feels summery. That's probably the only way I can describe it. I'm not sure exactly why, but there's something about the whole intro to this, and I'm going to shut up and let you listen to it. This for me feels like summer, and I'll give you the answer to our Reversed in Time quiz straight after it. The Lotus Eaters.

0: Ah, you wasn't meant to play that yet. Oh, that's what happens when you're listening to all the messages coming in. First picture of you. I just love it. Lotus Eaters. Absolutely love it. Right, what we were trying to get the answer to was I was playing you this little clip here. I really thought it was difficult, but it's not difficult at all. Loads and loads and loads of people got it right. I'm sorry if I'm not going to get to call out all your names because there was just so many people got it right. But they have a listen to this. This is one of the messages that came in. If I click the right button, here we go.
1: Holiday by Madonna. Fiona out in Port Marnock.
0: Fiona in Port Marnock got it right. It is Holiday by Madonna. Mary Flynn got it right. Katie Hickey, Tom and Stephanie. Oh, loads and loads and loads of people got this right. Well done. Was it easy? Was it just me? Yeah, it must have been easy. Let's just say that. Actually, you know what we'll do? Let's say it was ridiculously difficult. So well done to everybody who figured out a ridiculously difficult reversed in time quiz. Yeah, there you go. It is, of course, Madonna, Holiday, and I'm going to play it right now.

very nearly where I'm going to leave it. Grooving on a sunny summer. Then there you got it right. Afternoon. You know what I mean, anyway. That's where I'm going to leave it. Dearman's up next with a really busy sports bit afternoon, of course. Thank you to everybody who's got in contact today. I've loved it. Hope you've enjoyed the music as much as I've enjoyed playing it. And I'll talk to you next week. We'll do it all again. Classic Old Sunday on Galair's KFM.

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7: It's 2 o'clock. Good afternoon. I'm Ellen Butler. A teenage boy has drowned in County Westmeath. The 15-year-old got into difficulty in Lochree yesterday evening. Jane McNamara reports.
8: Emergency services were alerted to a person in difficulty off Carnicola Point in Lochree near Glasson in County Westmeath shortly after 7:30 yesterday evening. A search operation was launched and a 15-year-old was recovered a short time later. He was pronounced dead at the scene. His body has been taken to Mullingar Regional Hospital, where a post-mortem exam is being arranged.
7: The Mayor of Limerick has written to the Taoiseach and the Enterprise Minister seeking a coordinated response to uncertainty facing Ohanaish alumina workers. Mayor John Moran is proposing a forum to improve communication between government, the company and local stakeholders to ensure the region is prepared for whatever decisions may emerge at a European level. It comes as international discussions continue regarding possible sanctions affecting the facility. John Moran says it needs a lot of careful thought.
9: When we look at this situation, it is complex. We don't know how many of the jobs would be lost if we stop production. We don't even know if there would be a supply of bauxite coming through, because unfortunately in this situation the bauxite that's used in the factory comes from essentially the same people to whom alumina is actually then sold. So this is something that really needs a lot of careful thought.
7: Tehran has attacked a number of its Gulf neighbours after the US launched a third round of strikes on Iran. Washington says they're in retaliation for an Iranian strike on a ship travelling through the Strait of Hormuz. The major shipping lane has been closed again. Military analyst Sean Bell says the chances of lasting peace between the two countries seems more distant than ever.
10: President Trump here, his only objective for the war was to stop Iran getting nuclear weapons. We haven't even started talking about that, and the whole conversation is about the Strait of Hormuz. He must be getting incredibly frustrated with the lack of progress.
7: Police in the UK investigating the murder of Anne Widdecombe say they're not looking for anyone else after arresting a 28-year-old man. The former Tory minister was found dead at her home in Devon on Thursday morning. She had suffered serious injuries. Assistant Chief Constable Matt Longman from Devon and Cornwall Police has given this update.
11: We retain primacy of this investigation and detectives remain open-minded about the potential motive. At this stage, there is nothing to suggest that it was politically motivated.
7: Counties across the South, West and Midlands look set to reach up to 30 degrees over the coming days. Met Éireann has issued a status yellow high temperature warning for 10 counties, which is set to last until 7 a.m. Tomorrow, meteorologist Matthew Martin says it looks like the warm and settled weather will continue into next week.
12: Today is probably going to see the highest of the temperatures over the next couple of days. So we're expecting temperatures to reach about 30 degrees in the southwest. Really, the temperatures for Monday and Tuesday don't look too dramatic, but we're expecting temperatures to rise again, and on Thursday we could see temperatures getting up to 31 degrees in the Midlands.
7: Several New York Times journalists have been summoned to testify under oath by the US Department of Justice. It's after they reported on security concerns involving the new Air Force One gifted by Qatar. The aircraft, which has been retrofitted at a cost of more than €300 million, went into service last week. And finally for now, today marks the 100th anniversary of Ireland officially adopting Our Own Navin as the national anthem. While most people recognise the tune, many don't know all of the lyrics or their meaning. ANC leader Padre Tobin is calling for the teaching of the anthem to be included in the school curriculum.
13: It's part of our heritage, it's part of our history, part of 1916 and the revolution after that. But It has a special place in Croke Park. And I think that's where you see the love and enthusiasm of Irish people really spill over into the song. So today we'll be outside of Croke Park. We'll be engaging with people, handing out the leaflets. The leaflets have a history, it has information, but it also has the meaning of the song, which is so important for everybody.
7: And that's your news update at 4 minutes past two. And in sport, speaking of Croke Park, one of Gaelic football's greatest rivalries will be renewed there today. Dublin and Kerry go head-to-head in the All-Ireland Football Championship semi-final. Throw-in is at 4 o'clock. Today's game will be the first championship fixture between the sides since Dublin defeated Kerry in the 2023 All-Ireland final. Mayo await in the decider. Andy Moran's men defeated Louth by 3-23 to 15 points yesterday. England will face Argentina in the World Cup semi-finals. Both sides needed extra time to win their respective quarter-final ties last night. Jude Bellingham grabbed a second brace in a row as Thomas Tuchel's side recovered a one-goal deficit against Norway to win 2-1, while Alexis McAllister, Julian Alvarez and Lautaro Martinez scored the goals for Argentina in their 3-1 win against Switzerland. Here at home, Galway United will move level on points with SSC Artristi Women's Premier Division leaders at Lone Town if they beat Shamrock Rovers today. That game begins at 4. Yannick Sinner will have the opportunity to claim his second successive Wimbledon title later this evening. The Italian takes on French Open champion Alexander Zverev in the men's singles final at 4 o'clock. World number one Sinner was a straight sets winner against Novak Djokovic in Friday's semi-final, while his German opponent also won 3-0 against Arthur Ferry. Speaking ahead of the match on centre court, Zverev said he feels prepared for another Grand Slam final following his triumph at Roland Garros.
14: 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You can talk about mental stuff, you can talk about certain situations, coaching changes, whatever, but if you improve as a player and you make the decision as a player to improve, you're going to do better in tournaments.
7: Finally for now, the final day of the Scottish Open is underway at the Renaissance Club. Rory McIlroy has birdied the first hole to move on to 7 under par. Tom McKibben is 2 under through the opening 3 holes of his 4th round. Robert McIntyre, Minwoo Lee and Matt Fitzpatrick lead on 12 under. And that's your news and sport at 6 minutes past 2.
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16: Dry and sunny today, very warm with highest temperatures 23 to 27 degrees generally, though a little cooler near the coast due to a moderate, occasionally fresh, easterly wind.

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Hope you're all having a fabulous weekend. The weather is incredible. A day yesterday, it was a bit of a sports blitz, all day rugby. United Rugby Championship really has taken off, thoroughly enjoyed it. And then the match last night, incredible stuff. Could have gone either way, but England-Argentina should be incredible. It's the top four seeds in the World Cup. So I'm sure FIFA are delighted with that. Rory McIlroy has played 5 holes of his final round at the Scottish Open. He did. The damage was done yesterday. Whether or not he's too much to claw back is another thing, but he has started well. He's -3 for the day, -9 in total. The lead is held by Ryder Cup teammates Matt Fitzpatrick and Robert McIntyre, as well as Min Yu Wei of Australia. They're on -12 and they're getting underway at 10-3. A big congratulations. I saw this earlier on. It was in Estonia over the weekend. The Irish are 2016 European Amateur Team Champions. Of course, Stuart Graham will be competing in the Open this week, which I'm really looking forward to as well. Not sure what the weather's going to be like. So it's lovely and sunny now, but hopefully the wind will be blowing for the Open next week. 4 o'clock, Croke Park, Dublin, Kerry. Mayo were excellent yesterday. I felt sorry for Louth, but incredible championship overall for them. But Mayo looked really, really good. Dublin, Kerry today. What are your thoughts, people? So get in touch 0833 97 97 97.

0: Bruno Mars, Locked Out of Heaven. Before that we had Alex Warren and Fever Dream, and before that a triple play, Belong Together by Mark Amber. I'm Dear Bird, this is the More Music Sports Beat on Kildare's KFM, the best music, local news, sport and much more. 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Rory McIlroy is doing okay in his final round at the Scottish Open. He's 3 under on -9. He's 3 shots off the lead. I'm not sure it's going to be enough, although you never know. Yesterday the damage was done. The Wimbledon should be a great final. Alexander Zverev of Germany against Jannik Sinner of Italy, the world number one and defending champion. Kerry in Dublin, at Crow Park. Who are you thinking? Who's going to win? Mayo looked really, really good yesterday. Should be cracker.
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Get in touch. How are you enjoying this glorious Sunday, or even the weekend in general? I know Rob mentioned earlier, but the great event taking place in Kildare Town, the Kildare Animal Foundation, free admission. It's ongoing since 1 o'clock today. Stalls galore and lots of bargains. So get down. I'm sure there's loads of great events going on. I'm sure people are just lazing in their garden, doing a bit of gardening, of course, listening to KFM. Bit of sport, a lot of sport. Actually, most of it seems to be going on at 4 o'clock. The golf is ongoing. Rory McIlroy is -3 for his round. The Wimbledon final should be good. I was actually for the first time rooting for Novak Djokovic though in the semi-final. I hope it's not his last year. What an incredible player though. But Jannik Sinner is quite likeable as well. Dublin against Kerry Mayo were excellent yesterday. Loud just kind of ran out of steam, but they just missed a few chances, didn't they? At the end of the first half, a couple of frees went wide, and it was just inevitable after that. I don't know if everyone's as tired as I am. The World Cup has me, my sleeping schedule as well as this heat. England got through last night against Argentina. Bit of a grudge match. That should be incredible.

0: hot in here. Well, it's hot out there. Nelly. And before that, we had Break Even from The Script. Kildare's KFM, the best music, look, news, sport, and much more. This is the More Music Sports Week with me, Dermot Byrne. I hope you're having a wonderful weekend. Enjoying the weather and doing whatever you're doing. Be safe on the roads out there. Rory McIlroy has got another one. It's interesting now. So he's only two shots off the lead. He's tied for seventh. The leaders haven't teed off. They're teeing off in about 4 minutes' time. So if he keeps this up, he could, because we thought he was out of it after yesterday. Good preparation ahead of the Open next week, which is I absolutely adore. I hope you all enjoyed the rugby yesterday. I thought Australia dominated France for about 20 minutes of the first half, and they looked like, okay, they could win this, but France in the second half were incredible, and they're missing so many players as well. Ireland, good to see so many new caps, but Japan aren't bad either, but a win's a win. I thought the best game yesterday was South Africa against Scotland. Scotland could easily have won that. I know South Africa might have scored a try in the last minute. It kind of put it lost in the scoreline, but Scotland really had a chance to win that. They were excellent and at altitude, but I'm really liking this United Rugby Championship. Ireland play New Zealand. Yeah, next week. So that's going to be a huge test. New Zealand beat Italy quite comprehensively. And I'm going to keep you updated. The golf, Wimbledon, the final gets underway at 4 o'clock. And the big game in Croke Park, also at 4 o'clock, Kerry Dublin.
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all I want to do from heart. Melton tune that. Rory McIlroy, he could actually do this. He's got 8 inches for birdie on the par 5 7th. That would make him 5 under for 7 holes, and he would only be 2 shots off the lead. So it could happen. But the leaders are only teeing off now. Dublin, Kerry at 4 o'clock. Wimbledon final also at 4.

man himself, Dermot Kennedy, turnstile. There was quite a few people went through the turnstile at the Aviva Stadium over the weekend to see him. I saw some clips and it looked packed, sunshine. It looked incredible. So if you were there, let us know. Rory McIlroy is on the charge. He's now up to fourth place. He's one shot off the lead. The lead is Matt Fitzpatrick, Robert McIntyre, Minwoo Lee. So Rory has played seven holes and he's just hit a whopper drive, 338. Wow. Dublin against Kerry at 4 o'clock. Pat Crow Park with the sun shining. It's going to be brilliant. Yannick Sinner against Alexander Zverev in the Wimbledon final, also at 4 o'clock. Should be an exciting afternoon.

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6: It's 3 o'clock. Good afternoon. I'm Ellen Butler. A teenage boy has drowned in County Westmeath. The 15-year-old got into difficulty in Loch Ree yesterday evening. Jane McNamara reports.
7: Emergency services were alerted to a person in difficulty off Carnicilla Point in Loch Ree near Glasson in County Westmeath shortly after 7:30 yesterday evening. A search operation was launched and a 15-year-old was recovered a short time later. He was pronounced dead at the scene. His body has been taken to Mullingar Regional Hospital where a post-mortem exam is being arranged.
6: A number of homes in the north close to a 12th of July bonfire went up in flames last night. 45 firefighters were dispatched to battle the blaze at a row of terraced houses at Knocklee Walk in Green Island, Carrickfergus, after the alarm was raised shortly after midnight. Several houses, oil tanks and a shed were damaged, with some residents forced to evacuate. An investigation is underway, but the Northern Ireland Fire and Rescue Service says the most probable cause is thought to be accidental ignition due to embers from a nearby bonfire. The Mayor of Limerick has written to the Taoiseach and the Enterprise Minister seeking a coordinated response to uncertainty facing Ohanish Alumina workers. Mayor John Moran is proposing a forum to improve communication between government, the company and local stakeholders and to ensure the region is prepared for whatever decisions may emerge at a European level. It comes as international discussions continue regarding possible sanctions. John Moran says it needs a lot of careful consideration.
8: When we look at this situation, it is complex. We don't know how many of the jobs would be lost if we stop production. We don't even know if there would be a supply of bauxite coming through because, unfortunately, in this situation, the bauxite that's used in the factory comes from essentially the same people to whom alumina is actually then sold. So this is something that really needs a lot of careful thought.
6: Tehran has attacked a number of its Gulf neighbours after the US launched a third round of strikes on Iran. Washington says they're in retaliation for an Iranian attack on a ship travelling through the Strait of Hormuz. The major shipping lane has been closed again. Military analyst Sean Bell says the chances of lasting peace between the two countries seems more distant than ever.
9: President Trump here, his only objective for the war was to stop Iran getting nuclear weapons. We haven't even started talking about that, and the whole conversation is about the Strait of Hormuz. He must be getting incredibly frustrated with the lack of progress.
6: British police investigating the murder of Anne Widdecombe have revealed they're not looking for anyone else and they're open-minded about the motive. A 28-year-old white British man was arrested in Rotherham in South Yorkshire yesterday. The former Tory MP was found dead at her home in Devon on Thursday morning. She'd suffered serious injuries. Chief Constable James Vaughan is from Devon and Cornwall Police.
10: The operation has been running at a lightning pace for 48 hours. And I am really pleased that we have a suspect firmly in custody and will undergo some further work from us today. This is clearly British policing at its very best.
6: President Catherine Connolly has laid a wreath at a ceremony to mark the National Day of Commemoration at the Royal Hospital Kilmainham in Dublin. The ceremony honours those who died in past conflicts and on international peacekeeping missions. It included a faith service and concluded with an Air Corps flypast. Taoiseach Micheál Martin introduced President Connolly.
11: I now invite the President to lay a wreath on behalf of the people of Ireland.
12: We will now observe a minute of silence.
6: Finally for now, solicitors say parents are dipping into their pension pots to help pay for their children's divorces. The Sunday Independent reports soaring rents and the high cost of setting up a second home after a separation is resulting in couples increasingly relying on their parents to help cover expensive legal fees. One of the country's leading divorce lawyers has revealed the average loan or gift is between 10 and 15,000 euro. And that's your news update at 4 minutes past three.
12: And in sport, two of Gaelic football's biggest rivals meet again this afternoon as Kerry take on Dublin in the All-Ireland semi-finals. Both counties are unchanged, David Clifford and Conor Callaghan leading the attacks. Kerry are bidding to reach another All-Ireland final, while Dublin are hoping to continue a resurgence under Ger Brennan. Throw-in is at 4 o'clock. Shelburne are reportedly set to hold talks with Sligo Rovers manager John Russell over their vacant managerial position. The League of Ireland have received permission from Sligo to approach the 41-year-old, according to the Examiner. Russell remains under contract with the Bitterred, so a compensation deal would have to be agreed. Galway United hope to take a joint stake at the top of the SSE Airtricity Women's Premier Division this afternoon. They'll join Athlone Town if they can beat Shamrock Rovers, and kickoff is at 4 o'clock. Ireland international Denise O'Sullivan is reportedly set to leave Liverpool and return to the United States. The Cork midfielder only joined the Women's Super League club in January for a club record fee. Reports say that Liverpool are in talks with Gotham FC over a move. The Wimbledon men's singles of title will be decided this afternoon. World number one Yannick Sinner takes on the French Open champion Alexander Zverev in the final at the All England Club. Sinner is chasing a fifth Grand Slam title. Zverev bidding for his second major in succession, but the Italian is hoping for a memorable decider.
13: It feels good again being back in a Grand Slam final. It's good for me, and I just try to do my best. And whatever happened in the past between me and him, it happened. You know, in between he won a Grand Slam in Paris, which gave him a lot of confidence. We can see the level he's producing here, so we all hope for a good match, and then we'll see how it goes.
12: Play on centre court gets underway at 4 o'clock, and the Ireland women are taking on West Indies in a one-day international in Breedy. Ireland batted first and set a chase of 242 runs for victory. A short time ago, the Windies were 10 for 1. That's your latest news and sports update. I'm Daniel Pitcher. It's 6 minutes past 3.
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14: Dry and sunny today, very warm with highest temperatures 23 to 27 degrees generally, though a little cooler near the east coast due to moderate, occasionally fresh, easterly wind.

Keane, everybody's changing. Kildare's KFM, the best music, local news, sport and much more. Weren't they the band? They have drums, they have keyboard. They have no guitars. I think that's them. Well, I do remember them, but I don't think they've any guitars or bass guitars or anything like that, which was quite unusual back in the day. State of play at the Scottish Open. Rory McIlroy.

He has jumped 20 places. He's in sixth place, minus five after nine holes. Minus five for his round after nine holes. He's on 11 under. Tom Kim, minus 12. Chris Gotterup, the defending champion, has also got to minus 12. Robert McIntyre and his Ryder Cup teammate Matt Fitzpatrick have both birdied the par five first. They're on minus 13. So a very exciting final day at Scottish Open. Exciting day at Croke Park, Dublin, Kerry. Should be a cracker in the sunshine. And Wimbledon final, Alexander Zverev, the French Open winner, against Jannik Sinner, the defending champion.

0: You should be sure that's been belted out at the moment around Drumcondra, Croke Park, Jones's Road. Not by Kerry fans, of course. That all gets underway at 4 o'clock. The Wimbledon final. Jannik Sinner against Alexander Zverev. Also at 4 o'clock. The Scottish Open. Rory McIlroy. I don't want to say he's probably not going to win, but it's looking unlikely now. He has missed a six-footer on the ninth, so he's dropped a shot. He's still having a very good day. He's 4 under for his round, but I'll check the leaders now. So the lead's at minus 13. McIlroy's back at minus 10, but has played 9 holes. So the leaders are Ryder Cup teammates Matt Fitzpatrick and Robert McIntyre. Last year's winner, Chris Gotterup, who is prolific. I think he's got, in the last 2 seasons, he's got 6 wins between the DP World Tour and the PGA Tour. So it's a very, very good leaderboard. And this is all ahead of the British Open next week. Let us know what you're up to this weekend. Be safe on the roads, of course. And I hope that, I'd say the barbecues are lit. And yeah, 0833 97 97 97.
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Toto and Africa. I don't know how many times I've heard it, but I still love it every time I do hear it. Kildare's KFN, the best music, local news, sport, and much, much more. 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It could be a great story in the Scottish Open. It could be a home winner. Long way to go, though. Robert McIntyre, who won it 2 years ago, now leads on his own on minus 13. In second place, you've Tom Kim, defending champion Chris Gotterup. Matt Fitzpatrick has just bogeyed the second hole, and Minwoo Lee of Australia. Rory McIlroy dropped a shot on the ninth. He is 3 shots off the lead. He's playing the 10th. He's on 10 under par. Of course, the Open next week. Scotty Scheffler missed the cut here. I think he had 42 consecutive events without missing the cut. So I'm not sure if that's going to spur him on for next week. He is the defending champion, of course. Or maybe he's just going through a slump. A slump for him is winning once and 4 second places on the PGA Tour, which is quite incredible. Throw-in is 30 minutes away in Crow Park. I'd say the atmosphere is really, really good. The sun shining, packed house. And Mayo looked very good yesterday. Very good. The Wimbledon final gets underway also in 30 minutes. World number one Yannick Sinner against the French Open champion Alexander Zverev of Germany. Happy.

0: Tell a lefty, Boston, I like it when you're nice to me. A little bit of love, Tom Grennan before that. Kildare's KFM, the best music, local news, sport and much more. 0833 97 97 97, KFM radio on our socials. The golf is as you were. Let me just check now. Yes, Robert McIntyre still has a one shot lead ahead of Matt Fitzpatrick, Minwoo Lee, Tom Kim and Chris Gotterup. Rory McIlroy is 3 shots off the lead. He's 4 under for his round. He's in 7th place. So good round, but that bogey on the 9th seems to have derailed him a little bit. The Wimbledon final, 4 o'clock. Yannick Sinner against Alexander Zverev. And, of course, the big game in Crow Park. My friends are all sending me photographs. They're all at it. And it looks incredible at the scenes outside Crow Park. So let's hope for a cracking game.
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That's Ella Langley and Choose in Texas. Kildare's KFM, the best music, local news, sport and much more. I hope you're all having a sun-filled, wonderful weekend. Eating nice food, sitting out in the garden. Listening to KFM, of course. Looking forward to the game at Croke Park. Or are you going to watch the tennis? Or just chill out. Late changes. Seanie O'Shea is in for Paul Gainey. And Alex Gavin takes the place of Sean McMahon for Dublin, and it looks like Lee Gannon will now be entrusted to pick up Paddy Clifford. That's a big question mark on the RTÉ website. Okay, some interesting late changes there. In the golf, it's Tom Kim has just joined Robert McIntyre at the top of the Scottish Open leaderboard. Both of them are on minus 13. Matt Fitzpatrick is one shot further back at minus 12 alongside Minwoo Lee. And, Chris Gotterup, the defending champion, one shot further back at minus 11. Rory McIlroy, a further shot back. He's on 10 under par, 4 under for his round. It started off so brilliantly, but it's kind of stalled. It's just, he's struggling for par. He's doing okay, but his initial birdie barrage has eased a little bit. The Wimbledon final takes place at 4 o'clock. Yannick Sinner against Alexander Zverev, the French Open champion. I was just looking at the rugby fixtures for next week. The championship has really caught on. New Zealand Ireland takes place at 8:10 in the morning. It's early, but it'll be worth getting up for it. Japan, France, that's in Tokyo, a sold out Tokyo stadium. Australia play Italy at 11:10. Fiji, Scotland. Fiji were very disappointing at the Hill Dickinson Stadium yesterday. South Africa, Wales, that's at 20:05. And Argentina take on England. Isn't that fascinating? Argentina take on England next Saturday, and they take them on in the World Cup on Wednesday. So it's going to be interesting. Do Argentina win 2-0? Do England win the rugby and the football and soccer 2-0? huge. So the kickoff in Croke Park, as I said, is only minutes away. We'll keep you updated throughout the day. We'll keep you updated with the tennis as well. I didn't get to see the women's final yesterday, but let's hope for another very tight affair. We'll keep you updated on the golf. It is very interesting. It's a huge tournament, especially ahead of the British Open. Tom Kim and Robert McIntyre, the home crowd will be really cheering on Robert McIntyre there.

0: Kildare Today, talk that matters.
1: You look at what happened at the event the 29th and 30th of November at Old Kilcullen. Four hares were hit, five were pinned to the ground, and one was killed after suffering injuries. So they killed the hare because the hare was injured as a result, presumably, of a dog hitting them or throwing them in the air or whatever.
2: We are not all negative. What we do, okay, we do catch hares and bring them in. And I do take Paul's point that there was a hare euthanized in the Old Kilcullen this year, unfortunately, which was very upsetting for all of us. I know it's three lads and myself and two other lads that takes care of the hares in Old Kilcullen, and we would absolutely be, you know, you would care for them, unbelievable amount you care for them, and we would be very upset when we lose a hare.
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11: It's 4 o'clock. Good afternoon, I'm Ellen Butler. A 15-year-old boy has died after getting into difficulty in Lockerie. Gardaí and emergency services were called to the scene off Carnacilla Point near Glasson outside Athlone shortly after 7:30 yesterday evening. A search operation was launched and the boy was located a short time later, but he was pronounced dead at the scene. His body has been taken to Mullingar Regional Hospital for a post-mortem exam and a file will be prepared for the coroner. The fire service in the north believes a blaze which destroyed a number of homes last night was likely caused by the embers of a nearby 12th of July bonfire. The alarm was raised in Green Island near Carrickfergus shortly after midnight. Emily Brown is there.
12: There is a large cordon in place surrounding the row of terraced houses. The incident here in the early hours of this morning saw two properties completely destroyed and two others damaged. The fire service say at its height over 40 firefighters, six pumping appliances and an aerial ladder attended the blaze. Police say the fire is being deemed accidental at this time.
11: The Mayor of Limerick has written to the Taoiseach and the Enterprise Minister seeking a coordinated response to uncertainty facing Ahanish Illumina workers. Mayor John Moran is proposing a forum to improve communication between government, the company and local stakeholders and to ensure the region is prepared for whatever decisions may emerge at a European level. It comes as international discussions continue regarding possible sanctions affecting the facility. John Moran says it needs a lot of careful thought.
13: When we look at this situation, it is complex. We don't know how many of the jobs would be lost if we stop production. We don't even know if there would be a supply of bauxite coming through because, unfortunately, in this situation, the bauxite that's used in the factory comes from essentially the same people to whom alumina is actually then sold. So this is something that really needs a lot of careful thought.
11: The US military insists the Strait of Hormuz is open and says its forces will make sure it stays that way. Iran's Revolutionary Guard claims to have closed the waterway after it fired on a container ship for taking an unauthorized route, leaving one crew member missing. It follows a weekend of escalation with American strikes on Iran and Iranian attacks on the UAE, Qatar and Oman. The US president has given an update on NBC's Meet the Press.
14: They agreed to a deal yesterday, a perfect deal for us. No nuclear, no this, no that, no nothing. They gave up everything. Within an hour, they launched a drone at a ship. I said, you people are sick. You're sick people.
11: British police investigating the murder of Anne Widdecombe have revealed they're not looking for anyone else and they're open-minded about the motive. A 28-year-old white British man was arrested in Rotherham in South Yorkshire yesterday. The former Tory MP was found dead at her home in Devon on Thursday morning. She'd suffered serious injuries. Chief Constable James Vaughan is from Devon and Cornwall Police.
9: The operation has been running at a lightning pace for 48 hours. And I am really pleased that we have a suspect firmly in custody and will undergo some further work from us today. This is clearly British policing at its very best.
11: Finally for now, counties across the South West and Midlands look set to reach up to 30 degrees over the coming days. Mount Éireann has issued a status yellow high temperature warning for 10 counties, which is set to last until 7 a.m. tomorrow. Meteorologist Matthew Martin says it looks like the warm and settled weather will continue nationwide into the new week.
15: Today is probably going to see the highest of the temperatures over the next couple of days. So we're expecting temperatures to reach about 30 degrees in the South West. Really, the temperatures for Monday and Tuesday don't look too dramatic, but we're expecting temperatures to rise again, and on Thursday we could see temperatures getting up to 31 degrees in the Midlands.
11: And that's your news update, just approaching 4 minutes past four.
16: And in sport, the All-Ireland Football Championship semi-final between Dublin and Kerry is just underway at Croke Park. There's been one late change for both sides. Sean O'Shea comes in for Paul Gainey for the Kingdom and Alex Gannon starts in place of Sean McMahon for Ger Brennan's Dubs. The winners will face Mayo in the All-Ireland final. In soccer, Shelburne have reportedly set to hold talks with Sligo Rovers manager John Russell over their vacant managerial position. The Drumcondra side have received permission from Sligo to approach the 41-year-old, according to the Examiner. Russell remains under contract with the Bitterett, so a compensation deal would have to be agreed. While Galway United hope to take a joint stake at the top of the SSE Airtricity Women's Premier Division this afternoon, they will join Athlone Town if they can beat Shamrock Rovers, and that's just kicking off. Republic of Ireland international Denise O'Sullivan is reportedly set to leave Liverpool and return to the United States. The Cork midfielder only joined Women's Super League club in January for a club record fee. Reports say that Liverpool are in talks with Gotham FC over a move, with O'Sullivan understood to be keen on a return to the NWSL for personal reasons. In tennis, the Wimbledon's men's singles title will be decided this afternoon. World number one Yannick Sinner takes on the French Open champion Alexander Zverev in the final at the All England Club. Play on centre court is just underway. In golf, there's a two-way tie for the lead on the final day of the Genesis Scottish Open. South Korean Tom Kim and Robert McIntyre are the players to catch on 13 under par, one shot clear of the chasing pack. Rory McIlroy is just on the back nine. He's seventh on 10 under. And in cricket, the Ireland women are taking on West Indies in a one-day international in Breedy. Ireland batted first, rather, and set a chase of 242 runs for victory a short time ago. The Windies were 99 for the loss of just one wicket. And that's your latest news and sports update. I'm Daniel Pitcher, with the time approaching 6 minutes past four.
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18: It's dry and sunny today, very warm with highest temperatures 23 to 27 degrees, though a little cooler near the coast due to a moderate, occasionally fresh, easterly breeze.

Man, I Need, Olivia Dean, and before that, Every Breath You Take by The Police. 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Well, I'll fill you in now in a second. My God, it's been an eventful start at Croke Park. Dublin got a two-pointer within 30 seconds and then straight up the pitch, penalty for Kerry. David Clifford has it saved and the rebound he puts into the net. Dublin nearly made a catastrophic mistake off a kick out there and Kerry capitalised. So it's Dublin 3 points, Kerry 1-3. At the Scottish Open, it's all changed. Matt Fitzpatrick now leads. He's on minus 13 alongside Tom Kim. Robert McIntyre

Carr has dropped a shot. He's on minus 12. Rory McIlroy has picked one up. So he's now only two shots off the lead. He's on minus 11, five under for his round. So that should be a very exciting final few holes there. And Wimbledon is just getting underway. Jannik Sinner against Alexander Zverev.

0: Just the Way You Are, Bruno Mars, and before that, Casey Musgrave, Dry Spell. Yeah. Pretty amazing save there from the Kerry goalkeeper. 16 minutes gone. It's been very eventful. Dublin have a free now. It's currently Dublin 5 points, Kerry 1-4. We'll see how this free goes now. It should be, if it goes over, it's a 2-pointer. And it looks good. It's Dublin 7 points, Kerry 1-4. Very eventful start. Yannick Sinner has held serve in the first game of the Wimbledon final. He's up against Alexander Zverev, looking to retain his title. And Tom Kim and Matt Fitzpatrick lead the Scottish Open. Rory McIlroy is still in touch. He's 2 shots off the lead. He's on the 13th hole. He's -5 for his round today.
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Wouldn't it be good, Nick Kershaw? I tell you what is good, Dublin Kerry. 23 minutes gone. Dublin 7 points. Oh, bad kick out there by the Dublin goalkeeper. Dublin 7 points, Kerry 1-6. Some good scores, but also there's some bad wides, especially from Dublin. It is a very good game in the heat. Dublin on the attack now. And while that's going on, I'm going to tell you that I thought Rory McIlroy was out of it. He's actually bagging the tournament now. He's only one shot off the lead. He's picked up yet another birdie. He's on minus 6 for his round today and minus 12 in total. The lead is Tom Kim and Matt Fitzpatrick. Dublin on the attack, and they have scored. Dublin 8 points, Kerry 1-6.

Little Dreamin', Cian Ducroix, Kildare's KFM, the best music, local news, sport, much more. 0833 97 97 97. 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There is 4 minutes to half time. Dublin 9 points, Kerry 1-7. It's a good game. Tom Kim has taken the lead at the Scottish Open. He's on 3 under for his round. He's on minus 14. Matt Fitzpatrick, Minwoo Lee are on 13 under. And Rory McIlroy, an incredible round. He's minus 6 after he's playing the 14th. In the tennis, it is 3-all. Zverev has just held his serve.

picture of you, Boyzone, and Ronan Keating himself. It's half time and it's level at Croke Park. Dublin 11 points, Kerry 1-8. It could go anyway, it really could. So an exciting second half to look forward to. Yannick Sinner has held, so he leads 4-3 in the first set. It's 29 degrees on centre court. That is warm. At the Scottish Open, Tom Kim leads by one over Matt Fitzpatrick, Minwoo Lee. Rory McIlroy, one further shot back on minus 12. So he's running out of holes, though. He's on the 15th. So, yeah, it should be interesting.

Mr. Know-It-All, Teddy Swims. Before that, Take You Dancing, Jason Derulo, and the fate of Ophelia, Taylor Swift. This is Kildare's KFM, the best music, local news, sport, and much more. Sinner lead 5-4 in the first set. Three-way tie at the top of the leaderboard in Scotland. Tom Kim, Matt Fitzpatrick, Minwoo Lee, Rory McIlroy, two shots off the lead. He's playing the 14th. Dublin and Kerry are all square at half time. It is Dublin 11 points, Kerry 1-8. It's God knows what's going to happen in the second half, but it's sure going to be exciting.

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6: At 5, good evening, I'm Tina Gates. A 15-year-old boy has died after getting into difficulty in Lochree. Gardaí and emergency services were called to the scene of Carnakilla Point near Glasson outside Athlone shortly after 7:30 yesterday. A search operation was launched and the boy located a short time later but pronounced dead at the scene. A search is underway in the River Liffey in Dublin this afternoon after reports of a person entering the water. Gardaí say they responded to the reports of a man entering the river near Custom House Quay in the city centre shortly before 12:30. Searches to locate him are said to be ongoing. The fire service in the north believes a blaze which destroyed a number of homes last night was likely caused by the embers of a nearby 12th of July bonfire. The alarm was raised in Green Island near Carrickfergus shortly after midnight. Emily Brown reports.
7: There is a large cordon in place surrounding the row of terraced houses. The incident here in the early hours of this morning saw two properties completely destroyed and two others damaged. The fire service say at its height over 45 firefighters, 6 pumping appliances and an aerial ladder attended the blaze. Police say the fire is being deemed accidental at this time.
6: The US military insists the Strait of Hormuz is open and says its forces will make sure it stays that way. Iran's Revolutionary Guard claims to have closed the waterway following a weekend of escalation with American strikes on Iran and Iranian attacks on the UAE, Qatar and Oman. The US president has given an update on NBC's Meet the Press.
8: They agreed to a deal yesterday, a perfect deal for us. No nuclear, no this, no that, no nothing. They gave up everything. Within an hour, they launched a drone at a ship. I said, you people are sick. You're sick people.
6: British police investigating the murder of Anne Widdecombe have revealed they're not looking for anyone else and they're open-minded about the motive. A 28-year-old white British man was arrested in South Yorkshire yesterday in connection with the inquiry. The former Tory MP was found dead at her home in Devon on Thursday morning. Chief Constable James Vaughan is from Devon and Cornwall Police.
9: The operation has been running at a lightning pace for 48 hours and I am really pleased that we have a suspect firmly in custody and will undergo some further work from us today. This is clearly British policing at its very best.
6: Temperatures may hit up to 30 degrees in parts of the country later this week. Met Aaron warns a prolonged spell of very warm or hot weather will continue this weekend, lasting into next week. Maximum temperatures will widely exceed 25 degrees, with values reaching the high 20s and possibly 30 degrees in places. Meteorologist Matthew Martin says we can expect the sun to continue shining for the moment.
10: So it looks at the moment like there is good consistency in the forecast models. Generally settled weather is really stay with us for the next 7 to 10 days. Now there will be some heavy showers and thunderstorms in the mix at times, but certainly for the next 10 days there is a strong signal for the generally warm and settled weather to persist.
6: An Air Corps flypast has brought a close to the National Day of Commemoration ceremony at the Royal Hospital Kilmainham in Dublin. It was one of a number of ceremonies taking place across the country today in honour of those who died in past wars and while serving on international peacekeeping missions. Taoiseach Micheál Martin invited President Catherine Connolly to lay a wreath on behalf of the people of Ireland.
11: I now invite the President to lay a wreath on behalf of the people of Ireland.
12: We will now observe a minute of silence.
6: And that's your latest news update at 4 minutes past five.
13: And in sport, the second half of the All-Ireland Football Championship semi-final between Dublin and Kerry is underway. It was Dublin 11 points to Kerry's 1-8 at the break. The Kingdom took a quick lead with a goal from David Clifford, which was a rebound from a saved penalty. Sean O'Shea, Paddy Clifford and Graeme O'Sullivan have 2 points each, while Cormac Costello has high-scored for the Dubs with 5 points. Con O'Callaghan and Colm Baskell have 2 each. In soccer, the FIFA president Gianni Infantino says the possibility of a 64-team World Cup will be explored ahead of the 2030 tournament. The proposal comes after the competition expanded to 48 teams for the first time this year. Infantino believes wider participation is helping to raise standards across world football. The 2030 World Cup will be jointly hosted by Spain, Portugal, Morocco, Uruguay, Argentina and Paraguay. At home, Shelburne have reportedly been granted permission to speak to Sligo Rovers boss John Russell about their managerial vacancy. The 41-year-old has emerged as the leading candidate to replace Joey O'Brien at Tulka Park. Russell remains under contract at Sligo, meaning compensation would be required if a deal is agreed. Republic of Ireland international Denise O'Sullivan is set to leave Liverpool and return to the United States. The Cork midfielder only joined the Women's Super League club in January for a club record fee. Reports say that Liverpool are in talks with Gotham FC over a move, with O'Sullivan understood to be keen on a return for personal reasons. In tennis, rivals Jannik Sinner and Alexander Zverev are battling it out on centre court this afternoon in the Wimbledon men's singles final. It was still inside the first set, where it was 4-4. In golf, there's a two-way tie for the lead on the final day of the Genesis Scottish Open. South Korean Tom Kim and Matthew Fitzpatrick are the players to catch on 14 under par, one shot clear of the chasing pack. Rory McIlroy is on the back nine and is fifth on 12 under par. And that's your latest news and sports update. I'm Daniel Pitcher. It's coming up to 6 minutes past five.
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15: KFM has been informed the following deaths: Kenny Brohol Nerney, Joseph Joe Murphy Kilcullen and formerly of Athy, Marie O'Reilly Ní Conway Kildare Town and formerly of the Curra, Pat Garvey Rathangan. The funeral arrangements are as follows: Kenny Brohol, Balkinstown, Nerney, predeceased by Pauline, Adrian and Brendan, deeply regretted by his mother Marie, brothers David, Derek, Noel, Leslie and PJ, and extended family. Reposing McGuay's funeral home, Abbeyview, Kildare Town, from 4 o'clock on Tuesday with rosary at 7. Removed by Glennon's funeral directors on Wednesday morning to arrive at the Church of Sacred Heart, Nerney, for Requiem Mass at 11:30. Cremation service afterwards in Newlands Cross Crematorium, Dublin, at 2 o'clock. 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The cremation service will be live-streamed on dctrust.ie. Joseph Joe Murphy, Old Kilcullen, Kilcullen, and formerly of Rosetown Athy, predeceased by Joseph and Margaret, Kevin and Mary. Deeply regretted by his wife Marion, son Alan, daughters Karen and Brenda, sister Dolores and extended family. Reposing at his family home from 4 o'clock until 8 today, with prayers at 7:30. Removal from there by PJ Willis, funeral director, on Monday to the Church of the Sacred Heart in St. Bridget, Kilcullen, arriving for 11 a.m. Funeral Mass may be viewed on mcn.live. Burial in St. Bridget's Cemetery. House private on Monday morning, please. Marie O'Reilly Ní Conway, Beechgrove, Kildare Town and formerly of the Curra, predeceased by Elizabeth and Peter, Kevin and Alex. Deeply regretted by her husband John, daughters Rosalind and Dana, her siblings Peter, Stephen, Joe, Johnny, Declan and Sheila, and extended family. Reposing at McWay's funeral home, Abbeyview, Kildare Town, from 5 on Monday until 7 o'clock with rosary at 6. Removed by Glennon's funeral directors on Tuesday morning to arrive at St. Bridget's Parish Church, Kildare Town, for Requiem Mass at 11 a.m. Burial afterwards at St. Conlett Cemetery, Kildare Town. Marie's funeral mass be live-streamed on mcn.live. Pat Garvey, Ansborough, Rathangan, Kildare, predeceased by his wife Teresa. deeply regretted by his children, Mary, Eamon and Kathleen, and extended family. Reposing McVeigh's funeral home, Abbeyview, Kildare Town, on Wednesday from 5, concluding with prayers at 7. Removal by Glennon's funeral directors on Thursday morning at approximately 10:30 to arrive at the Church of Assumption in St. Patrick, Rathangan, for Requiem Mass at 11 a.m, followed by burial in St. Patrick Cemetery, Rathangan. Pat's funeral mass will be live streamed on Rathangan Parish Facebook page. Suvnis Agashia Kondov. Obituary notice can be viewed on KFMradio.com. 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

0: Concrete.ie.
1: Dry and sunny today, very warm with highest temperatures 23 to 27 degrees. Tonight, dry, mostly clear skies, lowest temperatures 15 to 16 degrees.

Let You Be Love, Bob Marley and the Wailers. It is eventful in Croke Park. I'm not quite sure how Kerry are ahead. Dublin have just dominated the second half. They got a 3-point lead and then Conor Callaghan hit the post with a gilt-edge opportunity. Kerry then went down the field, scored a goal. I'm not sure how it happened, and the keeper nearly saved it. 2-pointer, got another one. So it's 2-11 to Kerry, 15 points to Dublin. It's a bizarre game. It's a good game, but it's a bizarre game. It could go any way. It's a tie break in the first set at Wimbledon. It is 6-6 in the tie break as well. This is very tight. Also in the golf, Tom Kim leads on minus 14. Matt Fitzpatrick, minus 13. Minwoo Lee, minus 13. Rory McIlroy, minus 12. He's running out of holes though.

0: Break the Girl, Lawrence Road. And before that, Dracula, Tame Impala. There's a lot to unpack here. Kerry now have a 5-point lead. If you said that to me after the first 10 minutes of the second half, I wouldn't have believed it, because Dublin could easily have been 6 points up. It has just flipped on its head with that second Kerry goal, and Dublin, they are struggling now. Kerry are winning all the kickouts. But the way the way it turned, you never know what could happen. A goal could spark anything. But Kerry are in the ascendancy now. Just 56 minutes gone. We could have a shock in the cards at Wimbledon. Zverev has taken the first set in the tiebreak against Jannik Sinner. And Rory McIlroy's bid for the Scottish Open probably is over now. He's just had a bogey. He's now in a tie for sixth on 11 under par. Tom Kim leads on 14 under. And Matt Fitzpatrick and Minwoo Lee are further shot behind, so it's all to play for there. So Dublin 16 points, Kerry 215. Dublin on the attack now. We'll see how this goes, and because they're going to need scores, and they're going to need scores very, very soon. They're looking for 2-pointers, but they have a chance here now. Oh my God, it's a save. I'd say off the post, and it's been cleared off the line. That's impossible. I don't know how that just happened.
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Just like a pill, pig, and before that, Don't Dream It's Over, Credit House, Kildare's KFM, the best music, local news, sport, and much more. I'm Dermot Byrne. 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There is 7.5 minutes left in Croke Park. You'd think it could... I think Dublin, with those goal chances missed, and on replays, it looked as if the ball had crossed the line. So Dublin will feel a bit aggrieved there, but Kerry now have a 5-point lead, and they just look a little bit stronger now. It's Dublin 17 points, Kerry 2-16, 7 minutes left. In Wimbledon, Zverev is playing incredible. He's 2-1 up in the second set, and Sinner's playing well as well. So... Zverev won the French Open, and Sinner has beaten him, I think, 9 times in a row. But Zverev really is playing well. But we could be in for a long one there. Tom Kim has taken a huge step towards winning the Scottish Open title. He has a 2-stroke lead now and playing the 11th. He's on 15 under. Matt Fitzpatrick, Minwoo Lee on 13 under. Rory McIlroy, -6 for his round. He's playing the 18th. He's in a tie for 4th on -12. So it's a bit late, but it's a very, very good round. The damage was done yesterday. Kerry 2-16, Dublin 17 points.

0: Kind in your hand, Tipau. Kerry have given Dublin a bit of a Tipau. It's Kerry against Mayo in the All-Ireland final. It really was an intriguing game. It ebbed and flowed, but in the end, Kerry have run out 218 to 20 points winners. Dublin will feel a bit aggrieved. By all evidence, the ball may have crossed the line, but they did miss chances, and Kerry are true to face Mayo in what should be a cracking final. Speaking of finals at Wimbledon, it is 2-2 in the second set, and they're both playing well. It's nearly 30 degrees, they're saying here on centre court. In fact, Zverev has gone 3-2 up in the second set. Tom Kim still has a 2-shot lead at the Scottish Open.
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Aloe Black, The Man. And before that, sure, if I could turn back time, Kildare's KFM, the best music, local news, sport and much more. Kerry will play Mayo in the All-Ireland final. They won against Dublin 218 to 20 points. It's 3-3 in the semi, in the second set at Wimbledon, Zverev and Sinner. And Tom Kim has a 2-shot lead at the Scottish Open. He is ahead of Matt Fitzpatrick, Minwoo Lee. So it could be an exciting finish. Rory McIlroy finished with a great minus 6 round.

will take on Mayo in the final, All Ireland football final. They beat Dublin 2-18 to 20 points. The Wimbledon final is ongoing. It is 4-all in the second set. Really good contest. And Tom Kim has a 2-shot lead after 12 holes of the Scottish Open.

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1: Tá ESB agarrú conas a chuchtítir an tír seo. 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
4: At 6, good evening, I'm Tina Gates. Iran is reporting incoming enemy projectiles on Qeshem Island, a large Iranian island at the eastern end of the Strait of Hormuz. Explosions are also being reported in the port city of Bandar Abbas. It follows a tit-for-tat war of words between the US and Iran over whether the strait is open or closed. Iran's Revolutionary Guards claiming the waterways closed after it fired on a container ship. Donald Trump earlier claimed they were sick people in an interview with NBC.
5: They agreed to a deal yesterday, a perfect deal for us. No nuclear, no this, no that, no nothing. They gave up everything. Within an hour, they launched a drone at a ship. I said, you people are sick. You're sick people.
4: A 15-year-old boy has died after getting into difficulty in Lochree. Gardaí and emergency services were called to the scene off Carnicola Point near Glasson outside Athlone shortly after 7:30 yesterday. A search operation was launched and the boy was located a short time later but pronounced dead at the scene. A search is underway in the River Liffey in Dublin this evening after reports of a person entering the water there. Gardaí say they responded to the reports of a man entering the river near Custom House Quay in the city centre shortly before 12:30. Searches to locate him are said to be ongoing. The fire service in the north believes a blaze which destroyed a number of homes last night was likely caused by the embers of a nearby 12th of July bonfire. The alarm was raised in Green Island near Carrickfergus shortly after midnight. Emily Brown reports.
6: There is a large cordon in place surrounding the row of terraced houses. The incident here in the early hours of this morning saw two properties completely destroyed and two others damaged. The fire service say at its height over 40 firefighters, six pumping appliances and an aerial ladder attended the blaze. Police say the fire is being deemed accidental at this time.
4: British police investigating the murder of Anne Widdecombe have revealed they're not looking for anyone else and they're open-minded about the motive. A 28-year-old white British man was arrested in South Yorkshire yesterday in connection with the inquiry. The former Tory MP was found dead at her home in Devon on Thursday morning. Chief Constable James Vaughan is from Devon and Cornwall Police.
7: The operation has been running at a lightning pace for 48 hours and I am really pleased that we have a suspect firmly in custody and will undergo some further work from us today. This is clearly British policing at its very best.
4: Temperatures may hit up to 30 degrees in parts of the country later this week. Met Aaron warns a prolonged spell of very warmer hot weather will continue this weekend, lasting into next week. Maximum temperatures will widely exceed 25 degrees, with values reaching the high 20s and possibly 30 degrees in places. Meteorologist Matthew Martin says we can expect the sun to continue shining for the moment.
8: So it looks at the moment like there is good consistency in the forecast models. Generally settled weather is really stay with us for the next 7 to 10 days. Now there will be some heavy showers and thunderstorms in the mix at times, but certainly for the next 10 days there is a strong signal for the generally warm and settled weather to persist.
4: An Air Corps flypast has brought to a close the National Day of Commemoration ceremony at the Royal Hospital Kilmainham in Dublin. It was one of a number of ceremonies taking place across the country in honour of those who died in past wars and while serving on international peacekeeping missions. Taoiseach Micheál Martin invited President Catherine Connolly to lay a wreath.
9: I now invite the President to lay a wreath on behalf of the people of Ireland.
10: We will now observe a minute of silence.
4: And that's your latest news update at 6:04.
11: And in sport, Kerry will defend their All-Ireland football title in 2 weeks' time. The Kingdom have advanced to the final after a 218-20 point win over Dublin at Croke Park this afternoon. David Clifford hit one goal and 5 points, brother Paddy picking up 5 points. Sean O'Brien scored the second goal early into the second half, with Dublin left to rue a number of missed chances, with Cormac Costello top scoring for them with 7 points, and Mayo await Kerry in the decider on Sunday, July 26th at 3:30. In soccer, the FIFA president Gianni Infantino says the possibility of a 64-team World Cup will be explored ahead of the 2030 tournament. The proposal comes after the competition expanded to 48 teams for the first time this year. The 2030 World Cup will be jointly hosted by Spain, Portugal, Morocco, Uruguay, Argentina and Paraguay. Shelburne have reportedly been granted permission to speak to Sligo Rovers boss John Russell about their managerial vacancy. The 41-year-old has emerged as a leading candidate to replace Joey O'Brien at Talca Park. While Galway United have missed the chance to go top of the SSE Airtricity Women's Premier Division, Shamrock Rovers have come from behind to take a share of the spoils in a 3-3 score. While Denise O'Sullivan's time at Liverpool appears to be coming to an early end, the Ireland midfielder is reportedly set to rejoin the NWSL with Gotham FC, the move understood to be driven by personal reasons. In tennis, the men's singles final at Wimbledon is ongoing this evening. It's advantage Alexander Zverev, who took the first set 7-6 against rival Jannik Sinner. A short time ago, it was 4-4 in the second set. And finally to golf, where Tom Kim is the sole leader on the final day of the Genesis Scottish Open. The South Korean is up to 15 under par. That's just one shot clear of the chasing pack. Rory McIlroy's challenge came up short today. He shot a 6 under par round of 64 to finish on 12 under par. And that's your latest news and sports update. I'm Daniel Pitcher. It's 6 minutes past 6.

0: Casey Musgraves, Dry Spell here on Kildare's KFM. Good evening to you. Hope you've had a great weekend, whatever you've been up to. Hope you've enjoyed some of that great weather. It's Ben with you right the way through until 8 o'clock this evening. Soundtrack in the early part of Sunday night. Got great tunes including Van Morrison and Tears for Fears coming next.
1: 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It's Connor, Sean's friend from work. 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His breathing got bad again, so this time we brought him straight here to the emergency department in Matter Private. Yeah, they've been amazing. He's just had some tests done and now he's having an x-ray. He'll be grand. I'll get him to give you a call. I promise.
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0: Great stuff. Dermot Kennedy and Funeral here on Kildare's KFM. John Dunn is back all this week on the 11 to 3 soundtrack and lunchtime with great tunes and chat as always. He'll also be joined by gardener Yvonne O'Connor to answer all your gardening questions in the Green Room on Thursday with thanks to Johnstown Garden Centre. Taking us up towards 7 o'clock, got great tunes from Kim Carnes, Counting Crows and Beyonce all on the way.
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Miley Cyrus and Flowers here on Kildare's KFM. It's Ben with you for Sunday evening. We've loads more great tunes to come in the next hour. We'll head towards news with The Corrs and So Young.

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4: At 7, good evening, I'm Tina Gates. Iran is reporting incoming enemy projectiles on Quesham Island, a large Iranian island at the eastern end of the Strait of Hormuz. Explosions are being reported also in the port city of Bandar Abbas. It follows a tit-for-tat war of words between the US and Iran over whether the strait is open or closed. Iran's Revolutionary Guard is claiming the waterway is closed after it fired on a container ship. Donald Trump earlier claimed there were sick people in an interview with NBC.
5: They agreed to a deal yesterday, a perfect deal for us. No nuclear, no this, no that, no nothing. They gave up everything. Within an hour, they launched a drone at a ship. I said, you people are sick. You're sick people.
4: A 9-year-old girl is among 6 Palestinians killed in the latest Israeli attacks in Gaza. Palestinian health officials say the child died after gunfire hit a tent encampment, while 4 others were killed in an airstrike on a metal workshop in Gaza City. The Israeli military says it targeted what it's described as terrorist infrastructure and says it's not aware of the reported shooting involving the child. Emergency services have recovered the body of a teenage boy who drowned in a Midlands lake. It happened in Lochree near Glasson in County Westmeath yesterday evening. A search operation was launched at Carnickill Point and the body of the 15-year-old boy was recovered a short time later. A post-mortem will be carried out at Mullingar Regional Hospital and a file will be sent to the coroner. 2 men in their 40s have been arrested after a drugs find worth over €700,000 in counties Leash and Kildare. Heroin, cocaine and cannabis was found. 11 military-grade guns, silencers and ammunition were recovered during searches of 6 places this weekend. They're being questioned at stations in the Midlands. Temperatures may hit up to 30 degrees in parts of the country later this week. Met Éireann's warning a prolonged spell of very warm or hot weather will continue this weekend into next week. Maximum temperatures will widely exceed 25 degrees, with values reaching the high 20s and possibly 30s in places. Meteorologist Matthew Martin says we can expect the sun to continue shining for the moment.
6: So it looks at the moment like there is good consistency in the forecast models. Generally settled weather, so really stay with us for the next 7 to 10 days. Now, there will be some heavy showers and thunderstorms in the mix at times, but certainly for the next 10 days, there is a strong signal for the generally warm and settled weather to persist.
4: A major incident's been declared in North Wales after a large wildfire broke out on Conwy Mountain. Police are evacuating some residents to a rest centre while firefighters work to protect homes near the Sucknut Pass. People nearby have been told to keep windows and doors closed and to get medical advice if smoke affects their breathing. A number of ceremonies have taken place across the country to mark the National Day of Commemoration. Irish men and women who died in past conflicts and on international peacekeeping missions are being remembered today. At the Royal Hospital Kilmainham in Dublin this morning, a number of political leaders attended a ceremony where President Catherine Connolly laid a wreath on behalf of the Irish people. Local commemorations also took place in Cork, Galway, Kilkenny, Limerick, Sligo and Waterford. Speaking in Dublin, Niamh Clary of the Humanist Association says those who gave their lives for peace inspire us today.
7: Let us take inspiration from the past to guide us in shaping a better future. Let us stand together, united in our diversity, and work tirelessly to build a society where compassion, empathy, and solidarity are not just words, but are guiding principles of our actions.
4: And that's your latest news update at 7:04.
8: And in sport, Kerry will defend their All-Ireland football title in 2 weeks' time. The Kingdom have advanced to the final after a 218-20 win over Dublin at Croke Park. David Clifford hit a goal and 5 points, with brother Paddy picking up 5 points. Sean O'Brien scored their second goal early into the second half. Dublin were left to rue a number of missed chances, with Cormac Costello top scoring for them with 7 points. Kerry boss Jack O'Connor was asked what set his team apart from Dublin.
9: Certainly got a bit of luck at times, no question about it. Bit of experience. That Dublin team have really come. I mean, look at the teams they've beaten in the last couple of games. If you said 6 weeks ago any team that had beat Donegal, you'd say they wouldn't allow them, you know.
8: Well, Mayo await Kerry and the decider on Sunday, July 26th at 3:30. In soccer, the FIFA president Gianni Infantino says the possibility of a 64-team World Cup will be explored ahead of the 2030 tournament. The proposal comes ahead of the competition expanded to 48 teams for the first time this year. The 2030 World Cup will be jointly hosted by Spain, Portugal, Morocco, Uruguay, Argentina and Paraguay. Galway United have missed the chance to go top of the SSE Airtricity Women's Premier Division. Shamrock Rovers came from behind to take a share of the spoils in a 3-3 score, while Denise O'Sullivan's time at Liverpool appears to be coming to an early end. The Ireland midfielder is reportedly set to rejoin the NWSL with Gotham FC. The move is understood to be driven by personal reasons. In tennis, the men's singles final at Wimbledon is ongoing this evening. Alexander Zverev and Jannik Sinner both have a set each on centre court and battling away in the third. While in golf, Tom Kim is the sole leader on the final day of the Genesis Scottish Open. The South Korean, 16 under par, one shot clear of the chasing pack. Rory McIlroy's challenge came up short with a 6 under par round of 64 to finish on 12 under. That's your latest news and sports update. I'm Daniel Pitcher at 7:06.
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0: It's Dean Lewis and Be All Right here on Kildare's KFM. Evening to you. Hope you've had a great weekend, whatever you've been up to. Hope you got out to enjoy some of the sunshine. It's Ben with you through until 8 o'clock. We've loads more great tunes to come. Anne-Marie, Niall Horan, James Bay and Genesis all play next.
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Anne-Marie and Niall Horan with Our Song on Sunday evening here on Kildare's KFM. Paul's back from his holidays this week. He's back with you on K-Drive weekday afternoons between 3 and 7. Driving you home with great tunes and chat. He also has the Birthday Club Radio Romance and all his other usual bits and pieces as well. All but thanks to Fitzpatrick's Hyundai of Kildare and Naas. Bella Kay is on the way after Elton John and Dua Lipa with Cold Heart.

0: I love it, I love it, I love it. I do, really. It's Bella Kay here on Kildare's KFM for your Sunday evening. Don't forget, Hannah's back with you all this week on Kildare Today.
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Billie Eilish and Birds of a Feather from Kildare's KFM. Enjoy the rest of your Sunday evening, whatever you're up to. I'm back with you bright and early tomorrow morning for breakfast, live from 6am here on Kildare's KFM. Great music continues throughout the night. 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
6: At 8, good evening, I'm Tina Gates. The US military has confirmed carrying out fresh strikes on Iran tonight. Iran's reporting incoming enemy projectiles on Quesham Island at the eastern end of the Strait of Hormuz and in the port city of Bandar Abbas. Earlier, Donald Trump claimed the US and Iran agreed a new deal yesterday, but he accused the Iranians of breaking that agreement within an hour. Military analyst Sean Bell says Tehran appears to be targeting US bases in the Gulf.
7: During the main conflict, Iran was targeting a lot of energy infrastructure around the Middle East. This time it feels like they're actually targeting across the UAE. You've got Qatar, Bahrain, but the US facilities there. The pattern is clear. Now the danger, of course, is when these missiles are coming across from Iran, they get intercepted. We understand there were three casualties, one of them a child, but that was debris falling.
6: A 9-year-old girl is among six Palestinians killed in the latest Israeli attacks in Gaza. Palestinian health officials say the child died after gunfire hit a tent encampment, while four others were killed in an airstrike on a metal workshop in Gaza City. The Israeli military says it targeted what it described as terrorist infrastructure and says it's not aware of the reported shooting involving the child. Emergency services have recovered the body of a teenage boy who drowned in a Midlands lake. It happened in Loch Ree near Glasson in County Westmeath yesterday evening. A search operation was launched at Carnacilla Point and the body of the 15-year-old boy was recovered a short time later. A post-mortem will be carried out at Mullingar Regional Hospital and a file will be sent to the coroner. Two men in their 40s have been arrested after a drugs find worth over €700,000 in counties Leash and Kildare. Heroin, cocaine and cannabis were found. 11 military-grade guns, silencers and ammunition were recovered during searches of six places this weekend. They're being questioned at stations in the Midlands. There are continued warnings to stay safe in the sun as a new weather alert kicks in for the week ahead. Met Éireann warns a prolonged spell of very warm weather or hot weather will continue this weekend right into next week. Meteorologist Matthew Martin is urging people to be cautious in the heat.
8: These high temperatures bring a number of potential impacts for the public. Obviously, uncomfortable sleeping conditions are likely due to these high temperatures. And just as the overnight temperatures don't fall too low, of course, that can bring its own issues. The key message for the public, obviously, is to enjoy the fine weather. Remember to stay hydrated, protect yourself from the sun, and obviously take extra care when around water.
6: A major incident's been declared in North Wales after a large wildfire broke out on Conwy Mountain. Police are evacuating residents to a rest centre while firefighters work to protect homes near the Sucknant Pass. People nearby are being told to keep windows and doors closed and to get medical advice if smoke affects their breathing. A number of ceremonies have taken place across the country today to mark the National Day of Commemoration. Irish men and women who died in past conflicts and on international peacekeeping missions are being remembered today. At the Royal Hospital Kilmainham in Dublin this morning, a number of political leaders attended a ceremony where President Catherine Connolly laid a wreath on behalf of the Irish people. Local commemorations also took place in Cork, Galway, Kilkenny, Limerick, Sligo and Waterford. Speaking in Dublin, Niamh Clowry from the Humanist Association said those who give their lives for peace inspire us all today.
9: Let us take inspiration from the past to guide us in shaping a better future. Let us stand together, united in our diversity, and work tirelessly to build a society where compassion, empathy, and solidarity are not just words, but are guiding principles of our actions.
6: And that's your latest news update at 4 minutes past eight.
10: And in sport, Kerry will defend their All-Ireland football title in 2 weeks' time. The Kingdom have advanced to the final after a 218-20 point win over Dublin at Croke Park. David Clifford hit one goal and 5 points, with brother Paddy picking up 5 points. Sean O'Brien scored their second goal early into the second half, while Dublin were left to rue a number of missed chances, with Cormac Costello top scoring for them with 7 points. The Kerry boss Jack O'Connor was asked what set his team apart from Dublin.
11: We certainly got a bit of luck at times, no question about it. Bit of experience. That Dublin team have really come. I mean, look at the teams they've beaten in the last couple of games. If you said 6 weeks ago any team that had beat Donegal, you'd say they wouldn't all Ireland, you know.
10: Well, Mayo await Kerry in the decider on Sunday, July 26th at 3:30. In soccer, the FIFA president Gianni Infantino says the possibility of a 64-team World Cup will be explored ahead of the 2030 tournament. The proposal comes after the competition expanded to 48 teams for the first time this year. At home, Galway United have missed the chance to go top of the SSC Airtricity Women's Premier Division. Shamrock Rovers came from behind earlier to take a share of the spoils in a 3-3 score. While Denise O'Sullivan's time at Liverpool appears to be coming to an early end, the Republic of Ireland midfielder is reportedly set to join the NWSL with Gotham FC. In tennis, Jannik Sinner has the advantage in the final of the men's singles at Wimbledon this evening. He lost the first set to Alexander Zverev, but won the second and third, 7-6, 6-3, and has the lead in the fourth set. In golf, Tom Kim has won the Genesis Scottish Open. He finished with a 6-under par 64 to end 17 under par and 2 shots clear. Rory McIlroy's challenge came up short. He shot the same score today, but finished back on 12 under par. That's your latest news and sports update. I'm Daniel Pitcher. The time is 6 minutes past 8.

0: 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It started a golden age of music which has endured for over 100 years. We mark that era of music every Monday evening from 7 until 8 p.m. on KFM. 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
7: At 9, good evening, I'm Tina Gates. A woman in her 50s has died following a collision involving a car and a lorry in County Cork. The crash happened on the R568 at Manch East near Ballineen at around 3 o'clock this afternoon. The woman was pronounced dead at the scene and her body's been taken to Cork University Hospital. The lorry driver, also in his 50s, was treated for minor injuries. The teenager who died after getting into difficulty while swimming in Loch Ree in County Westmeath has been named as Martin Green. The 15-year-old from Brawny Close Athlone was recovered from the water following a major multi-agency search near Glasson yesterday evening but pronounced dead at the scene. His football club, St Francis FC Athlone, has paid tribute, describing him as the captain of its under-15 team, a quiet leader, one of its top scorers and a polite and respectful young man. Local councillor Frankie Keane has also offered his condolences to Martin's family and friends and says counselling and support services will be available tomorrow for students and staff at Athlone Community College.
8: From 10 a.m. to 12 noon tomorrow at Athlone Community College, and the members of the school's critical incident management team, along with professional psychological support services from NEPS, will be on site during these hours, and the space is open to all students, peers and staff members who wish to access counselling, speak with a professional or simply gather together to support one another.
7: The US military has confirmed carrying out fresh strikes on Iran tonight. Iran's reporting incoming enemy projectiles hitting at the eastern end of the Strait of Hormuz and in the port city of Bandar Abbas. Earlier, Donald Trump claimed the US and Iran agreed a new deal yesterday, but accused the Iranians of breaking it within an hour. Military analyst Sean Bell says Tehran appears to be targeting US bases in the Gulf.
9: During the main conflict, Iran was targeting a lot of energy infrastructure around the Middle East. This time it feels like they're actually targeting across the UAE. You've got Qatar, Bahrain, but the US facilities there. The pattern is clear. Now, the danger, of course, is when these missiles are coming across from Iran, they get intercepted. We understand there were three casualties, one of them a child, but that was debris falling.
7: A 9-year-old girl is among 6 Palestinians killed in the latest Israeli attacks in Gaza. Palestinian health officials say the child died after gunfire hit a tent encampment, while 4 others were killed in an airstrike on a metal workshop in Gaza City. At least 27 people have been killed in a fire at a pub in the Thai capital, Bangkok. The blaze broke out around midnight, and video shared by rescuers shows flames coming out of the front door as people tried to escape. Two men in their 40s have been arrested after a drugs find worth over €700,000 in counties Leash and Kildare. Heroin, cocaine and cannabis was found, and 11 military-grade gun silencers and ammunition were also recovered following searches at 6 separate locations this weekend. There are continued warnings to stay safe in the sun as a new weather alert kicks in for the coming days. Met Éireann is warning that a prolonged spell of very warm or hot weather will continue well into next week. Meteorologist Matthew Martin is urging people to be cautious in the week following the days ahead.
1: These high temperatures bring a number of potential impacts for the public. Obviously, uncomfortable sleeping conditions are likely due to these high temperatures. And just as overnight temperatures don't fall too low, of course, that can bring its own issues. The key message for the public, obviously, is to enjoy the fine weather. Remember to stay hydrated, protect yourself from the sun, and obviously take extra care when around water.
7: And that's your latest news update with the time now just coming up on 4 minutes past nine.
10: And in sport, Kerry will defend their All-Ireland football title in 2 weeks' time. The Kingdom have advanced to the final after a 218-20 point win over Dublin at Croke Park today. David Clifford hit one goal and 5 points. Brother Paddy picked up five. Sean O'Brien scored their second goal early into the second half, with Dublin left to rue a number of missed chances. Kerry boss Jack O'Connor was asked what set his team apart from Dublin.
11: Certainly got a bit of luck at times, no question about it. Bit of experience. That Dublin team have really come. I mean, look at the teams they've beaten in the last couple of games. If you said 6 weeks ago, any team that had beat Donegal, you'd say they win All Ireland, you know.
10: Well, Mayo await Kerry in the decider on Sunday, July 26th at 3:30. In soccer, FIFA President Gianni Infantino says football's world governing body will examine expanding the World Cup to 64 teams from 2030. The proposal would add another 16 nations to the tournament after this year's expansion to 48 teams. At home, Shamrock Rovers battled from 3 goals down to earn a share of the spoils. The SSE Airtricity Women's Premier Division match at Galway United today. The Hoops ensured that they travelled back to Dublin with a 3-3 draw, a result that prevented the Westerners from taking a joint lead at the top of the table. In tennis, Jannik Sinner has come from a set down against Alexander Zverev to become a 2-time Wimbledon champion. The world number one ground down the French Open winner after both players traded sets on a tie break. It took almost 3 hours for a break of serve, but Sinner came through to claim a 5th Grand Slam title on the occasion of his 100th match win at major tournaments. And in golf, Tom Kim won the Genesis Scottish Open, finishing 6 under par round of 64 to end 17 under par and 2 shots clear. Rory McIlroy's challenge came up short, shooting the same score today, but finished back on 12 under par. That's your latest news and sports update. I'm Daniel Pitcher. It's 6 minutes past nine.

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2: At 10, good evening, I'm Tina Gates. A woman in her 50s has died following a collision involving a car and a lorry in County Cork. The crash happened on the R568 at Manch East near Ballineen at around 3 o'clock this afternoon. The woman was pronounced dead at the scene and her body taken to Cork University Hospital for a post-mortem examination. The lorry driver, also in his 50s, was treated for minor injuries. The teenager who died after getting into difficulty while swimming in Loch Ree in County Westmeath has been named as Martin Green. The 15-year-old from Brawny Close, Athlone, was recovered from the water following a major multi-agency search near Glasson yesterday evening, but pronounced dead at the scene. His football club, St Francis FC Athlone, has paid tribute, describing Martin as the captain of its under-15 team, a quiet leader, one of its top scorers, and a polite, respectful young man. Local councillor Frankie Keener has also offered his condolences to Martin's family and friends and says counselling and support services will be available tomorrow for students and staff at Athlone Community College.
3: From 10 a.m. to 12 noon tomorrow at Athlone Community College, and the members of the school's critical incident management team, along with professional psychological support services from NEPS, will be on site during these hours. And the space is open to all students, peers and staff members who wish to access counselling, speak with a professional, or simply gather together to support one another.
2: Two men in their 40s remain in custody tonight after a €700,000 drug seizure in two counties. Guns were also found in searches in Laois and Kildare. Cliona O'Dwyer reports.
4: Gardaí found heroin, cocaine and cannabis when they searched six locations in both counties this weekend. The drugs seized under Operation Tara are worth around €700,000. 11 military-grade guns, including three machine guns and eight pistols, were seized, along with silencers and ammunition. Two men in their 40s have been arrested and are being held at stations in the Midlands. It brings the total seizure of drugs in the past week to a value of €9 million.
2: The US military has confirmed carrying out fresh strikes on Iran tonight. Iran's reporting incoming enemy projectiles on Quesham Island at the eastern end of the Strait of Hormuz and in the port city of Bandar Abbas. Earlier, Donald Trump claimed the US and Iran agreed a new deal yesterday, but he accused the Iranians of breaking the agreement within an hour. Military analyst Sean Bell says Tehran appears to be targeting US bases in the Gulf.
5: During the main conflict, Iran was targeting a lot of energy infrastructure around the Middle East. This time it feels like they're actually targeting across the UAE. You've got Qatar, Bahrain, but the US facilities there. The pattern is clear. Now, the danger, of course, is when these missiles are coming across from Iran, they get intercepted. We understand there were three casualties, one of them a child, but that was debris falling.
2: At least 27 people have been killed in a fire at a pub in the Thai capital, Bangkok. The blaze broke out at around midnight, and video shared by rescuers shows flames coming out of the front door as people tried to escape. Thailand's Prime Minister has visited the scene and says that the cause is being investigated. There are continued warnings to stay safe in the sun as a new weather alert kicks in for the coming days. Met Éireann is warning that a prolonged spell of very warm or hot weather will continue into next week. Meteorologist Matthew Martin is urging people to be cautious in the heat.
6: These high temperatures bring a number of potential impacts for the public. Obviously, uncomfortable sleeping conditions are likely due to these high temperatures. And just as the overnight temperatures don't fall too low, of course, that can bring its own issues. The key message for the public, obviously, is to enjoy the fine weather. Remember to stay hydrated, protect yourself from the sun, and obviously take extra care when around water.
2: And that's your latest news update at 10:04.
7: And in sport, Ger Brennan believes it's time for the GAA to introduce video review technology. The Dublin boss says three key decisions went against his side in today's All-Ireland semi-final defeat to Kerry. The Kingdom won out 218 to 20 points at Croke Park to advance to the final in 2 weeks' time. The Dubs boss disputed the early penalty decision against them, Kerry's second goal, and a late Dublin effort he believes crossed the line. Brennan says the officials should be able to stop play briefly to review incidents.
8: It's challenging for matchday officials. Video assisted technology has to come into play for key decisions, because there were obviously three key decisions of a couple of decisions, more than that, that didn't go our way today. And if the officials had an opportunity to have just a quick look take 30 seconds out, stop the clock, those decisions would have gone a different direction.
7: In tennis, Jannik Sinner has become just the 10th player to retain the Wimbledon men's singles title in the Open era. The Italian world number one came from a set down to beat Alexander Zverev. The first few sets were tight, with both players trading tie breaks before Sinner took control late in the third set. In golf, South Korean Tom Kim has won the Scottish Open to claim his first title in 3 years. He finished two shots clear at the top of the leaderboard ahead of Australia's Moo Win Lee on 17 under par. Rory McIlroy finished back on 12 under. In soccer, the FIFA president Gianni Infantino says football's world governing body will examine expanding the World Cup to 64 teams from 2030. The proposal would add another 16 nations to the tournament after this year's expansion to 48 teams. The 2030 World Cup will be hosted across Spain, Portugal, Morocco, Uruguay, Argentina and Paraguay. And Shamrock Rovers battled back from 3 goals down to earn a share of the spoils in their SSE Airtricity Women's Premier Division match at Galway United today. The Hoops ensured they travelled back to Dublin with a 3-all draw. That's your latest news and sports update. I'm Daniel Pitcher. It's 6 minutes past the hour.

0: Kildare Today, talk that matters.
1: You look at what happened at the event the 29th and 30th of November at Old Kilcullen. Four hares were hit, five were pinned to the ground, and one was killed after suffering injuries. So they killed the hare because the hare was injured as a result, presumably, of a dog pinning them or throwing them in the air or whatever.
2: We are not all negative. What we do, okay, we do catch hares and bring them in. And I do take Paul's point that there was a hare euthanized in Old Kilcullen this year, unfortunately, which was very upsetting for all of us. I know it's three lads and myself and two other lads that takes care of the hares in North Cullen, and we would absolutely be, you know, you would care for them, unbelievable amount you care for them, and we would be very upset when we lose a hare.
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2: At 11, good evening, I'm Tina Gates. A woman in her 50s has died following a collision involving a car and lorry in County Cork. The crash happened on the R568 at Manche East near Ballineen at around 3 o'clock this afternoon. The woman was pronounced dead at the scene and her body's been taken to Cork University Hospital for a post-mortem examination. The lorry driver, also in his 50s, was treated for minor injuries. The teenager who died after getting into difficulty while swimming in Loch Ree in County Westmeath has been named as Martin Green. The 15-year-old from Brawny Close, Athlone, was recovered from the water following a major multi-agency search near Glasson yesterday evening, but pronounced dead at the scene. His football club, St Francis FC Athlone, has paid tribute, describing Martin as the captain of its under-15 team, a quiet leader, one of its top scorers, and a polite, respectful young man. Local councillor Frankie Keena has also offered his condolences to Martin's family and friends and says counselling and support services will be available tomorrow for students and staff at Athlone Community College.
3: From 10 a.m. to 12 noon tomorrow at Athlone Community College, and the members of the school's critical incident management team, along with professional psychological support services from NEPS, will be on site during these hours. And the space is open to all students, peers and staff members who wish to access counselling, speak with a professional, or simply gather together to support one another.
2: Two men in their 40s remain in custody tonight after a €700,000 drug seizure in two counties. Guns were also found during searches across Leash and Kildare. Cliona O'Dwyer reports.
4: Gardaí found heroin, cocaine and cannabis when they searched six locations in both counties this weekend. The drugs seized under Operation Tara are worth around €700,000. 11 military-grade guns, including three machine guns and eight pistols, were seized, along with silencers and ammunition. Two men in their 40s been arrested and are being held at stations in the Midlands. It brings the total seizure of drugs in the past week to a value of €9 million.
2: The US military is confirmed carrying out fresh strikes on Iran tonight. Iran earlier reported incoming enemy projectiles on Qasem Island at the eastern end of the Strait of Hormuz and also in the port city of Bandar Abbas. Earlier, Donald Trump claimed the US and Iran agreed a new deal yesterday, but accused the Iranians of breaking it within an hour. Military analyst Sean Bell says Tehran appears to be targeting US bases in the Gulf.
5: During the main conflict, Iran was targeting a lot of energy infrastructure around the Middle East. This time it feels like they're actually targeting across the UAE. You've got Qatar, Bahrain, but the US facilities there. The pattern is clear. Now, the danger, of course, is when these missiles are coming across from Iran, they get intercepted. We understand there were three casualties, one of them a child, but that was debris falling.
2: At least 27 people have been killed in a fire at a pub in the Thai capital, Bangkok. The blaze broke out around midnight, and video shared by rescuers shows flames coming out of the front door as people tried to escape. Thailand's Prime Minister has visited the scene and says the cause is being investigated. And there are continued warnings to stay safe in the sun as a new weather alert kicks in for the coming days. Met Aaron's warned a prolonged spell of very warm or hot weather will continue well into next week. Meteorologist Matthew Martin is urging people to be cautious in the heat.
6: These high temperatures bring a number of potential impacts for the public. Obviously, uncomfortable sleeping conditions are likely due to these high temperatures. And just as the overnight temperatures don't fall too low, of course, that can bring its own issues. The key message for the public, obviously, is to enjoy the fine weather. Remember to stay hydrated, protect yourself from the sun, and obviously take extra care when around water.
2: And that's your latest news update at 4 minutes past 11.
7: And in sport, Ger Brennan believes it's time for the GAA to introduce video review technology. The Dublin boss says three key decisions went against his side in today's All-Ireland semi-final defeat to Kerry. The Kingdom won out 218 to 20 points at Croke Park to advance to the final in 2 weeks' time. The Dubs boss disputed the early penalty decision against them, Kerry's second goal, and a late Dublin effort he believes crossed the line. Brennan says the officials should be able to stop play briefly to review incidents.
8: It's challenging for match day officials. Video assisted technology has to come into play for key decisions because there were obviously three key decisions, of a couple of decisions, more than that, that didn't go our way today. And if the officials had an opportunity to have just a quick look, take 30 seconds out, stop the clock, those decisions would have gone a different direction.
7: In tennis, Jannik Sinner has become just the 10th player to retain the Wimbledon men's singles title in the Open era. The Italian world number one came from a set down to beat Alexander Zverev. The first few sets were tight, with both players trading tie breaks before Sinner took control late in the third set. In golf, South Korean Tom Kim has won the Scottish Open to claim his first title in 3 years. He finished two shots clear at the top of the leaderboard ahead of Australia's Moo Win Lee on 17 under par. Rory McIlroy finished back on 12 under. In soccer, the FIFA president Gianni Infantino says football's world governing body will examine expanding the World Cup to 64 teams from 2030. The proposal would add another 16 nations to the tournament after this year's expansion to 48 teams. The 2030 World Cup will be hosted across Spain, Portugal, Morocco, Uruguay, Argentina and Paraguay. And Shamrock Rovers battled back from 3-2 to earn a share of the spoils in their SSE Airtricity Women's Premier Division match at Galway United today. The Hoops ensured they travelled back to Dublin with a 3-3 draw. That's your latest news and sports update. I'm Daniel Pitcher. It's 6 minutes past the hour.

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2: At midnight, good evening, I'm Tina Gates. The US says it's launched more strikes against Iran, as both countries make conflicting claims about whether the Strait of Hormuz is open. Donald Trump insists it is, while Tehran says the vital shipping route is closed until further notice. It follows a weekend of escalation with American attacks on Iran and Iranian attacks on the UAE, Qatar and Oman. Sky's correspondent Sally Lockwood has the latest.
3: Iran now targeting vessels that bypass its controlled route through the strait, which carried around a fifth of the world's oil before this war and has become the thorn in Donald Trump's side. Nearly halfway into this 60-day negotiation window, it seems nothing substantive has been discussed between both sides. It's unclear what options the US president has left. At best, diplomacy is back to square one. At worst, this spirals into another wave of all-out fighting.
2: Counselling services are being made available for students and staff at Athlone Community College following the death of 15-year-old Martin Green. The Athlone teenager died after getting into difficulty while swimming in Loch Ree near Glasson yesterday. His football club, St Francis FC, has remembered him as a quiet leader, one of its top scorers, and a polite, respectful young man. Local councillor Frankie Keener has also offered his condolences to Martin's family and friends. He says support services will be available from 10 a.m. tomorrow at Athlone Community College.
4: From 10 a.m. to 12 noon tomorrow at Athlone Community College, and the members of the school's critical incident management team, along with professional psychological support services from NEPS, will be on site during these hours. And the space is open to all students, peers and staff members who wish to access counselling, speak with a professional or simply gather together to support one another.
2: A woman in her 50s has died following a collision involving a car and a lorry in County Cork. The crash happened on the R568 at Manch East near Ballineen at around 3 o'clock this afternoon. The woman was pronounced dead at the scene and her body has been taken to Cork University Hospital for a post-mortem examination. The lorry driver, also in his 50s, was treated for minor injuries. Two men in their 40s remain in custody tonight after a €700,000 drug seizure in two counties. Guns were also found during the searches carried out across Laois and Kildare. Cliona O'Dwyer reports.
5: Gardaí found heroin, cocaine and cannabis when they searched six locations in both counties this weekend. The drugs seized under Operation Tara are worth around €700,000. 11 military-grade guns, including three machine guns and eight pistols, were seized, along with silencers and ammunition. Two men in their 40s have been arrested and are being held at stations in the Midlands. It brings the total seizure of drugs in the past week to a value of €9 million.
2: At least 27 people have been killed in a fire at a pub in the Thai capital, Bangkok. The blaze broke out at around midnight and video shared by rescuers shows flames coming out of the front door as people tried to escape. Thailand's Prime Minister has visited the scene and says the cause is currently being investigated. The United Nations has highlighted the need for countries to keep funding peacekeeping missions. UNIFIL's due to wind down in Lebanon at the end of the year. In Cyprus, 14 Gardaí remain on peacekeeping duties with no end in sight to the mission there. They patrol the green line between the Turkish Cypriot and Greek Cypriot community. And Alim Sadiq from the UN says a resolution is very achievable.
6: The food, the drink, the culture, they have far more that brings them together than divides them. Every opinion poll on the island demonstrates a clear political commitment from both sides to securing a settlement.
2: And that's your latest news update at 4 minutes past midnight.
7: And in sport, Ger Brennan believes it's time for the GAA to introduce video review technology. The Dublin boss says three key decisions went against his side in today's All-Ireland semi-final defeat to Kerry. The Kingdom won out 218 to 20 points at Croke Park to advance to the final in 2 weeks' time. The Dubs boss disputed the early penalty decision against them, Kerry's second goal, and a late Dublin effort he believes crossed the line. Brennan says the officials should be able to stop play briefly to review incidents.
8: It's challenging for match day officials. Video assisted technology has to come into play for key decisions, because there were obviously three key decisions of a couple of decisions, more than that, that didn't go our way today. And if the officials had an opportunity to have just a quick look, take 30 seconds out, stop the clock, those decisions would have gone a different direction.
7: In tennis, Jannik Sinner has become just the 10th player to retain the Wimbledon men's singles title in the Open era. The Italian world number one came from a set down to beat Alexander Zverev. The first few sets were tight, with both players trading tie breaks before Sinner took control late in the third set. In golf, South Korean Tom Kim has won the Scottish Open to claim his first title in 3 years. He finished two shots clear at the top of the leaderboard ahead of Australia's Moo Win Lee on 17 under par. Rory McIlroy finished back on 12 under. In soccer, the FIFA president Gianni Infantino says football's world governing body will examine expanding the World Cup to 64 teams from 2030. The proposal would add another 16 nations to the tournament after this year's expansion to 48 teams. The 2030 World Cup will be hosted across Spain, Portugal, Morocco, Uruguay, Argentina and Paraguay. And Shamrock Rovers battled back from 3 goals down to earn a share of the spoils in their SSE Airtricity Women's Premier Division match at Galway United today. The Hoops ensured they travel back to Dublin with a 3-all draw. That's your latest news and sports update. I'm Daniel Pitcher. It's 6 minutes past the hour.

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